0: country music. Now, it's B-Dub's Breakdown.
1: Kacey Musgraves had a small fire break out above the stage during her show in Boston last Friday night. Apparently, some of the pyro after Golden Hour lit part of the scaffolding on fire. And Kacey looked up and said, "I have way too much hairspray to be standing under that crap," which is a completely reasonable response. Like, forget the expensive equipment. Save the hair. That thing is basically kindling at this point. She also took a quieter moment during the show to remember Dolly Parton covering Rainbow and Here You Come Again. So in one night, Kacey managed to honor Dolly and narrowly avoid becoming her own pyrotechnic display. That's your breakdown.
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1: Lauren Elena talks the excitement of putting out another duet with her buddy Kane Brown. She's on the show in minutes.

I was thumbing from Montgomery. I had my guitar on my back. When a stranger stopped beside me in an antique Cadillac. He was dressed like 1950, half drunk and hollow-eyed. He said, it's a long walk to Nashville, would you like to ride, son? And them sad old songs coming out of them speakers was solid country gold. Then I noticed the

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Then he cried just south of Nashville, and he turned that car around. He said, this is where you get off, boy, 'cause I'm going back to Alabama. As I stepped out of that Cadillac, I said, mister, many thanks. He said, you don't have to call me mister, mister. The whole world.

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I just got the video back for The Longest Ride. Wow. Like, absolutely phenomenal. I am blown away with how good this turned out. B-Dub Radio on YouTube. I'll have it posted on Facebook. And it's, I think it's too long for Instagram, but YouTube, it is up.

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1: Ella is on top of the world. Broke yesterday, but she now has the non-holiday record. 20 weeks, top the Billboard Hot 100. I don't think she's slowing down anytime soon. Choosing Texas reigns supreme. It's B-Dub. Thank you for listening tonight.

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We'll get into that in just a few minutes.

0: basically a Goodwill for entertainment. 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I kind of love this because record stores can be intimidating. 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At Rewind, you're buying rumors, opening the case and finding a burned CD labeled Kevin's Gym Mix 2007. 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

0: Kacey Musgraves had a little more golden than she bargained for in Boston last weekend. We'll talk about it next to the breakdown, brought to you by Boot Barn Keep West.
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1: Right after she sang Golden Hour, a small fire broke out on the scaffolding above the stage at Kacey Musgraves' concert in Boston last Friday. Apparently sparked by the pyrotechnics. Kacey looked up at it and said, I have way too much hairspray to be standing under that crap, which, fair. There's a point where a cool concert effect becomes, I can smell my own bangs cooking. Thankfully, everything was fine. Kacey also took a more emotional turn during the show, paying tribute to Dolly Parton with covers of Rainbow and Here You Come Again. So Boston got tears, nostalgia, and a brief visit from the fire department's worst nightmare. That's your breakdown.
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0: Newsweek.com after a fourth day of deliberations. The jury in the Massachusetts Lindsey Clancy murder trial has been sent home. The jury told Judge William Sullivan they were unable to reach a unanimous decision, and the judge sent them back to deliberate some more.
1: The remind you, come this far. Don't listen to
0: him.
1: Don't talk about this.
0: Clancy's admitted to strangling three young children in 2023, but has pled not guilty to three counts of first-degree murder on an insanity defense. The man accused of killing conservative activist Charlie Kirk will soon learn if he's going on trial. Tyler Robinson's accused of fatally shooting Kirk last September. At a hearing today, a judge is expected to decide if prosecutors have presented enough evidence to require a trial. Tropical storm Edward is lashing the Texas and Louisiana coast after making landfall. Edward is expected to weaken as it moves inland tonight. Scott Carr, NBC News.

0: You use a story that'll make you smile. Granger's got some good news to share now.
1: In Georgia, a single mom thought that she was stuck with a massive car repair bill after being told that she needed a brand new engine. But another mechanic saw what was really going on and not only fixed her SUV for free, he and his team set up a crowdfund to help her out even more. And thanks to their shop's YouTube channel, the story went viral and donations started pouring in all over the U.S. and Canada. And so far, people have given more than $165,000, giving this mom and her daughters not just reliable wheels, but a whole new start.
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0: Stick around. Ann Hudson is coming up with the latest buzz from Nashville. Ann, give us a tease of what you got coming up.
1: Oh, wow. I was shocked to see this, Granger. Ernest is abruptly stepping away from the road, and he says his actions have affected more than just himself. And, well, he released a candid message. I'll tell you about that coming up in your Nashville News next. No.

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1: Okay, asking this question, I'm getting some mixed answers here, which is exactly why I'm asking it. 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
1: She was storming through the house that day, and I could tell she was leaving. And I thought, oh, she'll be back, till she turned around and pointed at the wall and said,

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1: So get this, y'all. Down there in Florida, some fella named Vincent Conroy, 56 years old, young, got himself all liquored up and decided pants weren't just part of his daily plan. Feller was wandering around a parking lot wearing nothing but a t-shirt and poor judgment. When the law rolled up and asked for his name, he goes, "I'm Charles Dickens." Like, you know, old Christmas book fella. The cops didn't buy that story, shockingly. Turns out he had an open bottle, no pants, and a pile of lies. Got thrown into the clink for the night, but the judge let him walk the next morning with no bail. Dumb.
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9: 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Okay.

0: loves talking about history, and he's even got the diploma to prove it. 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
1: On this day, September the 2nd, 1835, the first shots of the Texas Revolution were fired in the Battle of Gonzales. 1919, President Woodrow Wilson suffered a stroke. 1931, Bing Crosby made his solo radio debut. 1965, it was Gatorade, invented at the University of Florida. Also in 1965, Chicago Cubs slugger Ernie Banks hits his 400th home run. 1985, Rock Hudson passed away. Some famous birthdays include actor Keanu Reeves, actor Salma Hayek, comedian Cat Williams, actor Mark Harmon, sports host, and NFL legend Terry Bradshaw. Those are just a few things that went down on this day in history.
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6: Man, the things I heard. It was harder times and longer days. 5 miles to school, uphill both ways. We were cane switch raised, dirt floor poor. Of course, that was back before the war. Yeah, your uncle and I made quite a pair, flying F-15s through hostile air. He went down, but they missed me by a hair. He'd always stop right there and say,

honoring the best traditions like life, liberty, and the pursuit of country music. Thanks for locking in here on After Midnight with Granger Smith.

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1: All right, the subject we're talking about this hour is, who does fall remind you of? In fact, when I say that, who do you think of when you think of fall? The season. Leaves changing. Holiday around the corner. Who do you think of? 866-607-8383.
2: Personally, I feel like fall just reminds me of my boyfriend because his love for Halloween is definitely probably top 10.
1: Man, that sounds like a winner boyfriend. I'm just kidding. You love him because he loves Halloween. You didn't say that. I put words in your mouth. I'm just kidding. But yes, this time of year, the people that love Halloween, you think of them because you think of the leaves changing and the air cooling down, and Walmart's got all the Halloween stuff in it. 866-607-8383.
3: Brian, the truck driver here. I was just calling to say who reminds me of fall the most would be my dad, because fall is basically the time of the year where everything's preparing for the hardest time of the year. And my dad was always trying to get me to understand that no matter what time of the year, we've always got to prepare for the hard times and save up everything that we can to be prepared for it. So yeah, I'm very thankful for my dad and what he always did for me and sharing the knowledge and the wisdom and training me to be a better man. But yes, sir, that's it. Thank you for the show. Keep up the good work.
1: Yeah, that's such a good perspective. I don't think I've ever thought about it in that way, that fall, the season of fall, is preparing us for the hardest season. That's the season of winter, the cold, lifeless season of winter, which right now in Texas, where I live, it is the hot, lifeless season of the end of summer. So we have it both ways. But man, that's such a good perspective, fall in preparing us for the hard season, and the illustration to life in that way. You sound like you got a good dad. 866-607-8383.
0: 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Let's change that. Call up and leave a message with your thoughts at 866-607-8383. 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
7: I was trusting in myself. I was making good money. I was idolizing the lifestyle. I was putting everything on my shoulders, saying, I'm doing all of this. I'm creating all this. I'm thinking about all this. I'm doing all this. And then Granger decided to leave touring. Parker decided to leave to go to Washington, D.C. It's like a lot of different moving parts here, but sure. Parker left Yee, so I had to run Yee myself. Granger was leaving music, and so, you know, I had to deal with that. And I was like, all right, cool. I'm just going to get up earlier. I'm going to work out harder. I'm going to do 3 workouts. I'm going to, you know, time block all this. And then I just broke down and I was like, Lord, the Lord broke me down. I broke down. Lord, save me. I can't do this. I thought I could. I need you.
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0: You use a story that'll make you smile. Well, Granger's got some good news to share now.
1: In Georgia, a single mom thought that she was stuck with a massive car repair bill after being told that she needed a brand new engine. 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And so far, people have given more than $165,000, giving this mom and her daughters not just reliable wheels, but a whole new start.
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0: 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It's Ann Hudson.
1: Ernest is putting touring on hold to focus on his mental and physical health. In an Instagram story, he said the road has been dragging him down in a bad way and that he's taking time away to get himself and his priorities back in order. Ernest will miss upcoming dates on Ella Langley's Dandelion Tour, but says that he looks forward to returning better and stronger, adding that he owes it to himself and those affected by his actions. I love seeing all the artists around the country paying tribute to Dolly Parton. Even Ella Langley, she did a cover of Jolene. You can watch the full thing up at aftermidnight.com.
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0: loves talking about history, and he's even got the diploma to prove it. 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
1: On this day, September the 2nd, 1835, the first shots of the Texas Revolution were fired in the Battle of Gonzales. 1919, President Woodrow Wilson suffered a stroke. 1931, Bing Crosby made his solo radio debut. 1965, it was Gatorade, invented at the University of Florida. Also in 1965, Chicago Cubs slugger Ernie Banks hits his 400th home run. 1985, Rock Hudson passed away. Some famous birthdays include actor Keanu Reeves, actor Salma Hayek, comedian Cat Williams, actor Mark Harmon, sports host, and NFL legend Terry Bradshaw. Those are just a few things that went down on this day in history.
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9: In Ag News on the Southeast AgNet, a new agricultural manufacturing facility in North Florida is designed to give growers across the Southeast quicker access to crop fertility products when they need them. AgriLiquid recently constructed a new facility in Lake City, Florida, expanding the company's manufacturing footprint into the Southeast. Nick Bancroft, president and CEO of AgriLiquid, says the location is part of an effort to shorten the time between a grower placing an order and receiving a product.
10: For us, one of the biggest things is customer service. To be able to respond quickly, to have product stocked in their area so that when they have a need, we can respond well. We can support the retailers that we have in that area and support the growers with their ongoing early season foliar needs and be super flexible for them.
9: Bancroft says the Lake City facility will serve a diverse agricultural region, including growers producing cotton, peanuts, and soybeans, along with specialty crops. AgriLiquid says the expansion is intended to put inventory closer to southeastern retailers and growers, allowing the company to respond more quickly when fertility needs change during the season. The company offers fertility products for several application methods, including foliar application, in-furrow use, and drip application. Bancroft says the goal is ultimately to provide growers in the Southeast with greater flexibility and more reliable access to products throughout the production season.
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9: I'm Josh McGill for Southeast AgNet.
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6: 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Medium and large frame number 1 and 2 feeder steers, 3s and 4s brought 370 to 490. 4s and 5s, 330 to 440. 5s and 6s, 300 to 375. 6s and 7s, 270 to 350. Medium and large frame number 1 and 2 feeder heifers, 3s and 4s, brought 270 to 470. 4s and 5s, 290 to 410. 5s and 6s, 250 to 345. 6s and 7s, 250 to 335. Slaughter cows boning 80 to 85% lean, 850 to 1200 pounds, brought 147 to 178. Lean slaughter cows, 85 to 90% lean, 850 to 1200 pounds, brought 120 to 169. Yield grade 1 slaughter bulls, 1000 to 2100 pounds, brought 184 to 211.
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1: So Taylor Swift drops little amazing buckets here and there on the internet. She donated $50,000 to a GoFundMe for a woman named Ashley, a Connecticut mother who was seriously injured while pulled over helping teenagers after a car crash. She was struck by a hydroplaning vehicle after pushing one of the teens out of its path. She's undergone two major surgeries and could face up to a year of recovery. 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I love seeing all the artists around the country paying tribute to Dolly Parton, even Ella Langley. She did a cover of Jolene. You can watch the full thing up at aftermidnight.com.
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8: In specialty crop news on the Southeast AgNet, I'm Clint Thompson. Just when Southeast specialty crop growers thought they had found some certainty with regards to the adverse effect wage rate they were paying within the H-2A program, a federal court ruling has provided more uncertainty. A federal judge has ruled that the Department of Labor's current AWER methodology is unlawful. Multiple provisions were found to not be adequately justified, and while the court did not immediately vacate the rule, the Department of Labor has been ordered to develop and publish a new methodology. It feels like one step forward and two steps back for fruit and vegetable farmers, including those in the Georgia Fruit and Vegetable Growers Association, where Chris Butts serves as executive director.
9: I think just frustration is would be the number one emotion that our growers are experiencing, just because once again they do not know what their wages will be. We had a little bit of a lull between the spring and fall seasons, and there are guys that will be bringing on workers, you know, in the coming weeks for the fall and for the upcoming spring. They don't know what their pay rates will be.
8: This latest frustrating chapter in the H-2A program also allows leaders like Butts to continue advocating for U.S. Representative G.T. Thompson's Securing Agriculture's Workforce Act of 2026.
9: So it's just one more reason the coalition believes that we need a permanent legislative fix to the program, which is available through Chairman Thompson's follow-up bill. So all of this can be solved by passing this bill. Had the bill already been passed, we wouldn't be having this conversation. So it's really urgent now that we get this fixed this Congress before the end of the year.
8: For more information, see specialtycropgrower.com. I'm Clint Thompson with the Southeast AgNet.
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broad stripes and bright stars through the perilous fight. O'er the ramparts we watched were so gallantly streaming.

Well, good morning and welcome to the brand new day. It's a little foggy outside this morning, 74. It's going to be another wonderful Wednesday. We'll get you started in 4 minutes.

0: Well, now that we're all up and moving, it's time to get the day started. Just after 6 o'clock, 6:11 to be exact. A lot of fog out there, dense fog in some areas, so be aware of that. It's 74 degrees right now. We're going to see a high today around 95, but the heat index value will be 102. I was feeling at 102 yesterday. I actually went home and did some things outside, and woo! I'm going to be honest. After I did all those things, I went in and took a shower, and I was like, I just can't move. Boy, my age is starting to tell on me. I used to be like Wonder Woman, and now I'm barely kicking. It's amazing how you can go from doing so much to not doing as much. But that's okay. We'll get through it. Don't forget, text in your birthdays and anniversaries. Woody Folsom, talk to me. Text line 912-367-0028. And don't forget, now Monday, we will be off for Labor Day. So if you have a birthday for Monday, try to get those in by Friday. If not, then they will be on the Tuesday edition of your Country Morning Show. So be aware of that as well. Coming up, we'll get the show started with some stories, some things you need to know. But as I promised yesterday, we have a brand new way to win in the morning. It's a wake up and win with Hardee's. And the way this works is we're going to do an impossible trivia question here in just a few minutes to give you a chance to pick up sausage egg combo, which includes a small hash brown, a small drink at Hardee's in Baxley, Hazelhurst, Alma, Waycross, Jessup, Hinesville, Claxton, Brunswick, and the Hardee's in Savannah at I-95 and 204. Of course, this has to be redeemed within 30 days, but I'm sure you can handle that. Free food gets redeemed pretty quick, doesn't it? All right, Hardee's, all new, 2 for $5, mix and match breakfast. 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And don't forget about the famous Frisco Burger, Mushroom Swiss Burger. Charbroiled, you can order on the app, pick it up at the window. Got all kinds of good deals going on, so be sure to take advantage of that. All right, we're going to give you a chance to win right now if you can answer this question. 2% of millennials say Gen Z say they spend too much time doing this. Once again, 2% of millennials and Gen Z say they spend too little time doing this. Too little time doing this. What is it? First correct caller, 912-367-0028. We're going to hook you up with some free Hardee's this morning. And good luck, 912-367-0028.
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7: Richard, the weather of the Weather Channel. Sunshine, high temperatures here today. 95, feeling like 103 with a heat index, a light northeast breeze. Sunny, warm, and steamy tomorrow. Better chance for afternoon showers and storms. Highs tomorrow at 92 and warm and humid Friday. Scattered showers and storms in the forecast. A high 93 the Labor Day weekend. Looks like we'll be dodging scattered afternoon showers and storms each day with temperatures in the low and mid-90s.

0: 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Hi, who's this?
1: Hi, my name is Tamara. I just had a guess for the answer. Is it the going outside, too little time going outside?
0: Ooh, that is a great guess, but no, that is not it. All right, we are still looking for an answer to our Hardee's Wake Up and Win question. It's impossible trivia. 2% of millennials and Gen Z say they spend too little time doing this. Now, that's 2%. 2% of millennials and Gen Z say they spend too little time doing this.

What is the answer to that? First caller who has the correct answer is going to pick up a sausage egg combo this morning from Hardee's. 912-367-0028. Good luck. I know you know the answer. It's so simple. Some of us spend way too much time doing this. That ought to give it away. 912-367-0028. Looking for the answer.

0: A journey from alone and abandoned to one of the most successful businessmen in Georgia history. Conservative Rick Jackson.
1: I spent Christmas Eve alone in a children's home. 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
10: Anyway, is staying on your phone too long?
2: It's staying on your phone too long. Congratulations. We're going to hook you up with some Hardee's this morning. That's going to be a sausage egg combo that includes a small hash brown, small drink at Hardee's in Baxley. You can use it in Baxley, Hazelhurst, Alma, Waycross, Jessup, Hinesville, Claxton, Brunswick, and of course the Hardee's in Savannah at I-95 and 204. Congratulations.
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0: Well, yesterday after work was a pretty busy day. I had to stay a little late. I had a little conference call for some new regulations from the FCC that we'll be implementing before long. We got to get in compliance by the end of the month. So that was about 2 hours. And then had a group of folks at the house who's going to start cutting down some trees today and doing some work around the house. So I got home just in time to talk to them and move the trailer around, get it out their way, park everything in the front yard. And then I had to start moving stuff. And I hate moving stuff. The stuff outside is so heavy. So I got the hand trucks out, started moving stuff around. I had to move a storage cabinet underneath my garage, which I'm going to put all of our plant stuff in, pots and plant food and things of that nature. And then I got the pressure washer out once I moved it to the front yard to the driveway. I just got the pressure washer back from Knight Sawing Marine. Boy, it works good with that new pump on it. Oh my gosh, that's amazing. So that was good. I got that done. And then there's a bunch of stuff that when the movers dropped off Dad's stuff, they just kind of put it wherever. So I had to move that stuff under the garage, and I pressure washed all of it because I don't want to bring nothing gross underneath my garage. Not that it matters because my garage is slapped full of stuff. But I'm looking for a house, and once I find a house, our garage won't look so junky to me, I don't think. I hope not. But at my parents' house, we had shelves wrapped around our garage, so everything had its own little home, its own little spot. So hopefully when I do find the house, it's going to be my next home. We'll have a garage big enough for that. The storage building in our backyard from Dad's is slap full of stuff that I still have to go through that I have not gone through. My brother and I will go through it, but I got some furniture in it, so I'm trying to make sure that that stuff doesn't get messed up in the storage building because it's pretty antique. It was some of my grandmother's things. And let's see, what else? Oh, we have these cast iron pieces at the house. We have cast iron pots that usually hang and we put flowers in it. But I never actually put them in the ground because I didn't want to put them in the ground knowing that I was going to look for a house later on. So, and I have a huge pole that has a cast iron bell that goes on it. Boy, I thought I was going to be something yesterday and move that pole. But apparently Dad filled it with concrete. I'm like, yeah, that pole's just going to have to stay there till we move because there's no way I can move it. Some of that stuff is just super heavy. Then we have some my grandma's stuff, wrought iron stuff, and I got a bench, and I thought, okay, well, I'm going to move this wrought iron bench when Lizzie gets home, and I checked to see how heavy it was, and like, nope, we're not moving that. I'll have to see if the guys can move it today. It actually needs to be fixed because one of the legs is broke off of it, so if you know somebody who can weld or put that back together for me, please let me know. You can text me on the Woody Folsom Talk to Me text line, 912-367-0028. I'd like to get that fixed fairly quick. Apparently, it's been broke now for a while, but nobody ever said in it. It was just decor for the yard at our old house. So anyhow, it was an incredibly busy afternoon yesterday. And I'm going to be honest, by the time I got in the house and took a shower, I was just like, I can't. Like, I was going to sit in the den and watch some TV. I was like, no. It is so time for me to go lay down. That's how you can tell you're getting older. You can't do quite as much and your body starts telling on you. Maybe I need to get more active. At least I got plenty of sun yesterday, so there is that. So anyway, we'll see. I don't know. Sometimes after work, the hardest job you have is the job you have to do when you get to the house, right?
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13: Richard Webbing at the Weather Channel. Sunshine, high temperatures here today, 95, feeling like 103 with a heat index, a light northeast breeze. Sunny, warm, and steamy tomorrow. Better chance for afternoon showers and storms. Highs tomorrow at 92 and warm and humid Friday. Scattered showers and storms in the forecast. A high 93 the Labor Day weekend. Looks like we'll be dodging scattered afternoon showers and storms each day with temperatures in the low and mid-90s.

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1: We're going back in time.
0: So how is it back there?
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1: Where were you?
3: It was on this day in 1963, the CBS Evening News was lengthened from 15 to 30 minutes. And back in 1977, Sanford and Son airs for the last time on NBC. Back in 1978, Willie Nelson was sitting on the top of the country charts with a song called Blue Skies. Don't forget, this morning as you're headed out, swing into your local Hardee's for the all-new 2-for-5 mix-and-match breakfast. 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You can order on the app, pick it up at the pickup window. That's in Hazelhurst, Baxley, Alma, Waycross, Jessup, Hinesville, Claxton, Brunswick, Savannah at I-95 and 204. 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So whip on into your local Hardee's this morning and get you some.
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1: Good Wednesday to you, Father. Thank you again for a middle of the week day. And thank you again, Father, for answered prayer today. Thank you for hearing and answering our prayer according to your will. And we make this prayer in faith today on this Wednesday broadcast. We pray in Jesus' name. Amen.
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3: An initiative called PAWS in Macon-Bibb County aims to raise awareness and educate the community on pedestrian safety. District Attorney Anita Howard tells 41NBC that 14 people have died so far this year, and awareness of your surroundings is imperative to staying safe and alive.
4: Do not wear dark clothing, especially at night. Please remember to cross in the crosswalk when it is appropriate to cross. Do not be distracted. Put your phones down.
3: Howard says that the DA's office received over $200,000 from the Governor's Office of Highway Safety for pedestrian safety initiatives. And a South Georgia resident is $1 million richer. The Georgia Lottery reports that a winning $1 million ticket was purchased at the Marathon Mart in Albany last week. I'm Liz Kennedy.
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5: 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Terry Bradshaw is 78, the Pro Football Hall of Fame quarterback and broadcaster. Keanu Reeves is turning 62. Eric Dickerson is 66, Pro Football Hall of Fame running back. And Paul, the ex-Mavericks drummer, is turning 67. On to our local celeb birthdays. Luke and Logan Sims are turning 31 today. Happy birthday, you guys. Happy birthday also going out to Kinsley Patterson. She's 5 years old from Hazelhurst. And happy birthday to Keith Price, who's turning 62. And Baxley, that's from your family. 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Don't forget to text in your birthdays and anniversaries. And don't forget now, we will not be in the studio on Monday. That is an off day. So if you're celebrating a birthday on Labor Day, you can get it in by Friday. Otherwise, it'll be on the Tuesday show. Once again, that number to text them into is 912-367-0028. 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But we can't get you qualified if we don't know you're celebrating.
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16: Richard, the weather of the Weather Channel. Sunshine, high temperatures here today. 95, feeling like 103 with a heat index, a light northeast breeze. Sunny, warm, and steamy tomorrow. Better chance for afternoon showers and storms. Highs tomorrow at 92 and warm and humid Friday. Scattered showers and storms in the forecast. A high 93 the Labor Day weekend. Looks like we'll be dodging scattered afternoon showers and storms each day with temperatures in the low and mid 90s.
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0: Well, before we had Google, we had Grandma Dot. And September was a different kind of month at Grandma Dot's house. It meant that summer was finally starting to let go. The days, well, you know, still hot. But you could feel that little change in the air. The evening started getting darker earlier. The mornings had a hint of coolness. And Grandma Dot knew that fall was coming. Now, September meant it was time to start getting things ready. That garden was winding down. The canning was all finished up. The freezer was getting packed. And somewhere along the way, Grandma Dot was already thinking about what needed to be done before the cold weather got here. Because Grandma Dot didn't wait till something happened. She prepared for it. And September also meant the beginning of football. Friday nights, school settling into a routine, and eventually those first cool mornings where you could actually stand on the porch without sweating to death. But I think what Grandma Dot loved the most about September was that it reminded her that every season has its time. You don't hold on to summer forever. You finally have to let it go and get ready for what's next. And maybe that's a pretty good lesson for all of us, because sometimes life changes seasons, whether we're ready or not. And that's some wisdom from before we had Google, we had Grandma Dot. A God-fearing, bass-catching, business-running grandma who knew when September showed up it was time to quit complaining about the heat, because you know what? Fall time is a-coming.
1: 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And let us know you're proud to be a part of the hit-kicking country family on Z94.
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0: It's time for Huddle House Name That Tune, where the coffee is hot, the food is fresh, and we have another country hit for you this morning. Hey, we got some great brand new stuff going on at the Huddle House. I want to tell you all about it. They got the French toast that is back. Now, I was thinking about this yesterday, because yesterday was the first day we talked about this, but the peach cobble crumble French toast, that just sounds so good. I would love to have some of that. Golden Vienna bread, cinnamon butter, topped with cinnamon syrup, peach slices, buttery crumble, and all kinds of whipped topping. That just sounds so good right now. Cinnamon apple crumb French toast as well. They've also got for lunch and dinner the new Southwest Smash Burger. Now, I've never had the Southwest one, but I've had the regular one, and it's so good. This one sounds even better. It's a two-season smash patty, Swiss cheese, American cheese, bacon, jalapenos, tomato, and signature Southwest sauce. It's football Friday night time this week. We're getting ready to fire that all back up. Some of the games kicked off last week. We're kicking off again, of course, this week. And we got all kinds of stuff going on at the Huddle House. You know, everybody huddles up at the Huddle House after the game. Most of the locations are open 24 hours. And, of course, we want you to come on over there and take advantage of some of these great deals. Don't forget, they got the Huddle Meal deals as well. Those start at $5.99 all day, every day. 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That's in Hazelhurst, Douglas, Swainsboro, Reidsville, Pembroke, Claxton, Alma, and, of course, Baxley. All right, the way this works, we're going to play you a short clip of a song. Today's song is one of my favorite songs. It's one of those songs I love to turn on when I'm taking a trip. Super simple, going to give you a few seconds. You have to be the first correct caller to identify the artist and the title of the song. And if you can do that, we're going to hook you up with some Huddle House. Are you ready? Take a listen.
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6: sure to weather the Weather Channel. Sunshine, high temperatures here today, 95, feeling like 103 with a heat index, a light northeast breeze. Sunny, warm, and steamy tomorrow. Better chance for afternoon showers and storms. Highs tomorrow at 92 and warm and humid Friday. Scattered showers and storms in the forecast. A high 93 the Labor Day weekend. Looks like we'll be dodging scattered afternoon showers and storms each day with temperatures in the low and mid 90s.

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All right, we've been talking about, I don't know, maybe for the last month or so, I've been reminding you that Applin County Emergency Management Agency has a brand new Facebook page. I want to go back over that real quick because September is Preparedness Month.

0: Now, if you're not following the new page, you need to find them. It's listed Applin County Emergency Management Agency. It's a red, white, and blue logo, has a flag behind it that says EMA on it. Now, once you follow that page, you'll start getting some really good information to know. Like last week, I believe it was Friday. I get my days mixed up now. They did post a post about how Applin County alerts you. Of course, it's the lowest category on that's going to be Facebook. They have the Applin Ready app, which I'm going to talk about here in just a few minutes, and the Code Red. You may already be signed up for that. I know before the hurricane, everybody was signed up for that, and then we didn't have phone service. So, and then, of course, the highest is iPause, which is wireless emergency alerts. But they post a lot of very beneficial information. And yesterday, they posted a little bit about National Preparedness Month. Week one, which is this week, is Make a Plan Week. It's a reminder that you need to make sure that you are prepared. You need to get your household, including your pets, ready for emergencies. Know what to do, where to go, and what you'll need to protect yourself during a disaster. Now, I want to go back to the Applin Ready app. If you don't have the Applin Ready app, I'm going to tell you a little bit about it. Now, there's not been a whole lot of talk about it because it was something that was in development initially when I got the app and downloaded it onto my phone. But once you download it, whether you're getting it from your Play Store or your App Store, it'll launch and it says Applin Ready. It's a green app. And the initial homepage for that app has everything from administration, EMA, the City of Baxley, Parks and Recreation, Tax Department, the Chamber of Commerce and Tourism is on there. There's a place for school info, a power outages place, and then there's a section for more. It even has road closures, news, weather, all sorts of things are on this app. Now, I will tell you from using this app, because I've had it now, I would say approximately a little over a year, maybe, I believe, since it was initially launched. And they weren't quite ready with it, but I went ahead and downloaded it. But for instance, if you're having a power outage and you have the Applin Ready app on your phone and you're still able to use your phone, you can go to the power outages and click on the outage map for Georgia Power or even for Satilla REA, and it tells you where the power is out. If you have a tax problem, you go to the tax department. City of Baxley, if you need the news, police news, any type of things, city council information, it's there. Now, I have primarily been using it for the EMA and the weather alerts, and I will go ahead and tell you, once you set up your app, go ahead, turn the alerts on, you get an alert as soon as something comes through. This morning, I got a special weather statement about the fog, and that was probably about, I don't know, I think I was in the bathroom this morning, probably getting ready a little after four when that alert came in, but it comes in faster then I am getting the alerts from, say, my Weather Channel app. Now, I have a bunch of different apps on my phone because I try to keep up. That way, if there's an emergency or there's something I need to relay to you and I'm at home, I can open up the mic and drop some voice over to the air so that you will have that information as soon as I get it. But I want to make sure that you are on the Applin Ready app. This is something that you need to use in your preparedness. Once again, you follow them on Facebook, Applin County Emergency Management Agency. You've got the Applin Ready app. Of course, we broadcast emergency alerts as well, especially like if there's a thunderstorm warning or a tornado warning, or even if there was another emergency with a hurricane, which we're hoping we never have again, but it's always better to be prepared. This is Prepared Week, so we'll be talking a lot during the weeks in September about some of the things you need to do to be prepared in the event of an emergency, because emergencies can strike without warning and it changes lives in an instant. But taking some simple steps today to prepare can help protect families, property, and communities tomorrow. And of course, the Applin County Emergency Management Agency, in partnership with GEMA, that's Georgia Emergency Management and Homeland Security Agency, urges everybody to make preparedness a priority during this month of September. So be sure to follow them on Facebook if you have not done that. Download the Applin Ready app. I'm telling you, you won't regret it. Make sure your push notifications are turned on. If you're having trouble finding that setting in the app, if you'll send me a text or give me a call here at 912-367-0028, I'll be happy to help you set that up as well. But you definitely want to make sure that you are prepared and you have some of the tools that'll help you in the event of an emergency.
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0: It's time for today's Daily Devotional. This week, we're talking about raising them upright parenting. And today, we want to talk a little bit about building faith at home, because faith is caught as much as it's taught. Scripture comes from Deuteronomy 6, 6 through 7. These commandments are to be on your hearts. Impress them on your children. Talk about them when you sit at home. You know, faith shouldn't only happen on Sunday morning or when you're in the church doors. It happens around your dinner table, in the car, at bedtime, when somebody is hurting, and when life just makes absolutely no sense. Sometimes we think teaching our children about God means getting them to church and teaching them Bible verses and making sure they know how to pray. Those things absolutely matter, but our children need to see what faith looks like in life. So let them see you pray when you're worried, and let them hear you thank God when something good happens in your life. Let them watch you forgive someone. Of course, let them see you serve others, and let them hear you talk about God and what He's teaching you. You don't have to make family faith complicated. It can be sometimes. It feels like it might be, but it's not, I promise. Sometimes it's simple as holding hands around the dinner table and saying, "Let's pray." Sometimes it's reading one Bible verse before bed, and sometimes it's stopping in the middle of a difficult day and say, "I don't know what we're going to do, but I know that God is with us." And those moments become memories, and those memories become foundations. And your children are going to face things in life. You know this as a parent. You may have already seen it. They're going to face things in life that you just absolutely can't fix for them. There's going to be heartbreak and disappointment and fear, failure, and eventually they'll have to make decisions without standing beside them, without you being right there and making that every move for them. And that's why we just don't want our children to know about God. We want them to know God, because someday when mom and dad can't answer the question, fix the problem, or make everything better, we want them to know where they can turn. And it's super simple today. Just choose one simple faith habit your family can begin today. Maybe it's praying together or reading scripture together. Serve someone. Worship together. Then keep doing it, because consistency matters more than perfection. And remember, don't just raise children who know the Bible. Raise them to know how to turn to God and who God is, because that is the greatest gift that you can give your children. It's not a perfect life. It's faith strong enough to carry them through an imperfect one. Lord, as we come to you in prayer today, help us make faith a natural part of our homes. Let our children see you in the way that we pray and serve, the way that we worship, and the way we forgive and love. And help us create habits that point their hearts toward you, not just while they're children, but for the rest of their lives. In Jesus' name we pray today. Amen.
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9: Richard DeWedding at the Weather Channel. Sunshine, high temperatures here today, 95, feeling like 103 with a heat index, a light northeast breeze. Sunny, warm, and steamy tomorrow. Better chance for afternoon showers and storms. Highs tomorrow at 92 and warm and humid Friday. Scattered showers and storms in the forecast. A high 93 the Labor Day weekend. Looks like we'll be dodging scattered afternoon showers and storms each day with temperatures in the low and mid-90s.

0: Athletic department put out something yesterday for a home football game spectator guide, a reminder that pre-sale tickets for the Friday night football game will be available at the front lobby of the high school on game days. Now, that's going to be from 11 to 1 p.m. Now, event tickets are available on GoFan and can be purchased at the gate. Now, Applin County High School only accepts cash payments. No credit cards or other methods of payments are accepted. The GoFan link will take you to the correct game in the GoFan box office. Now, a reminder that all spectators entering the stadium will pass through a weapons detection system and be subject to the clear bag policy. Now, if you have not been attending games and you're not sure if your bag meets the requirements, you need to check out their Facebook page for all of that. Or give them a call. Visitors will enter through the visitor's gate near Highway 15. Home fans will enter through the main entrance of the middle of the stadium. Now, there are several concession stands at the stadium. The visitor's side concession stand is run by Applin County High School softball boosters, and the home side stands are run by the band boosters. There are restrooms on the visitor's side closest to the highway, and the home side restrooms are located under the home bleachers on either side of the Pirate Cove concession stand, so be aware of that. Now, they do not permit any type of backpacks, large duffel bags, or any other bags. We'll go back over some of this stuff as we get closer to the Friday night football game, which, of course, you can hear right here on Z94 or through our app. If you have our app downloaded on Hit Kicking Country Z94, you can listen to the app as well. Take it anywhere you're traveling to. And once again, that's more information regarding the Applin County High School Friday night football deal. So want to make sure that you're following them on Facebook for updates as well. And keep abroad to all the changing things we have going on. Of course, as I see them, I will try to grab them so we can talk a little bit about them. So that way you'll be prepared for an easy, smooth sailing through the gate and getting to the Friday night football game. It's happening soon.
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0: Well, we have officially closed out the iPad giveaway, and we're getting ready to start the Win a Smoky Mountain Getaway. Of course, you got to be 21 years old to win that one. Hopefully, you'll be dropping your name in that registration box as well. Now, remember, anytime you drop your name in our registration box, be sure to save our telephone number in your phone, so that way when we call, we get through. Once again, we're going to be calling from 912-367-0028. Let's go ahead and see if we can give away this iPad. I love giving away stuff. Let's see. All right. We're going to give this a good go. Keep your fingers crossed. Here we go.
1: Please dial a 1 when dialing this number.
0: Of course. All right. We'll try that again.
1: We're sorry. The party you have dialed is not accepting calls at this time.
0: Oh, well, I guess we'll move on. We'll move on to our next name in the list. Okay. It always ends up like this when I try to call and give somebody something for free. Okay. Our backup one. Let's try this one.
1: We're sorry. The number you have dialed has calling restrictions that have prevented the completion of your call. Announcement.
0: Okay. Well, we will definitely mark that one off, too. Moving on to the next name that was drawn. Oops, I dialed that wrong. My bad. Fingers crossed.
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0: Hey, Darlene. It's Katie Carmichael over at Z94. How are you?
2: I'm good.
0: Good. Hey, do you remember registering for something that we might have been giving away? 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
8: temperature to weathering at the Weather Channel. Sunshine, high temperatures here today, 95, feeling like 103 with a heat index, a light northeast breeze. Sunny, warm, and steamy tomorrow. Better chance for afternoon showers and storms. Highs tomorrow at 92 and warm and humid Friday. Scattered showers and storms in the forecast. A high 93 the Labor Day weekend. Looks like we'll be dodging scattered afternoon showers and storms each day with temperatures in the low and mid 90s.

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6: Well, September is All American Breakfast Month, so I say we all meet up at Thomas Rhett's house for the most important meal of the day, because he admits that he has a limited menu of things that he's really good at cooking, but breakfast just so happens to be one of them.
7: I'm actually not a bad cook. I'm more of a breakfast cooker than I am any other kind of cooker. I'm a great omelet maker. I'm good at French toast. I don't know. I love cooking turkey burgers. Is that weird? Like, I'll marinate them in Worcestershire sauce and just soak them and fry them, and they're so good. I know that sounds really boring, but I can only cook a certain amount of things.
6: I've never had a turkey burger before. And Kenny Chesney loves football, but that doesn't mean that he's losing his mind at every game he goes to or even watches on the tube.
8: I'm perfectly capable of watching just as a normal fan and not being passionate about or care about who wins those games. But when I do care, yeah, I'm the kind of guy that's, I could be kicking and throwing stuff across the room and just like anybody else would be.
6: All right, it is about that time of the year. All those games are firing up. And that's a look at your Nashville quickie for today. And like Grandma always said, it ain't gossip if you're telling the truth, and that's a wrap.
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dream. I know it's been a while. Gotta talk to you, gotta catch you up on the hill I'm in right now. Yeah, whiskey drink.

0: Well, we're getting closer to the Tackle Cancer Bingo event happening on Tuesday, September the 15th over at Applin County Ag Center. The meal starts at 6 and the bingo starts at 7. This is an event that I definitely stay up late for. I love to go play bingo. I don't know what it is about bingo, but it's just so much fun. The tickets are only $30. That includes a light meal, 10 regular bingo rounds, plus a survivor round included for cancer survivors. The grand prize round is a cruise for two. There's going to be all sorts of door prizes from what I've heard. There's some pretty really good ones in there. You definitely want to get your ticket today. If you have not done that, please do so. All proceeds benefit the Appling Healthcare Foundation. If you need more information, we have tickets available here at the station you can get, or you can email applinghealthcarefoundation@gmail.com.
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10: Richard, the Wedding of the Weather Channel. Sunshine, high temperatures here today, 95, feeling like 103 with a heat index, a light northeast breeze. Sunny, warm, and steamy tomorrow. Better chance for afternoon showers and storms. Highs tomorrow at 92 and warm and humid Friday. Scattered showers and storms in the forecast. A high 93 the Labor Day weekend. Looks like we'll be dodging scattered afternoon showers and storms each day with temperatures in the low and mid-90s.
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0: Hey, on this happy, wonderful Wednesday. Kind of cloudy outside. We're going to see mostly sunny skies today. It's going to be a hot one. 95 with a heat index value of 102. Could see some wind gusts today as high as 16 miles per hour. That's something to keep in mind. Tomorrow, we're going to see some more showers moving in before 2 p.m. And then showers are likely and possibly even a thunderstorm tomorrow afternoon. Going to hang on to that till tomorrow night. And then again on Friday, we'll have a slight chance of showers as well. I'll be back with you first thing in the morning. Don't forget now, we've kicked off the Wake Up and Win trivia from Hardee's. We do that at 6:10 every morning, giving you a chance to pick up some breakfast bright and early. So be sure to tune in for that. Impossible trivia questions with Hardee's Wake Up and Win. So exciting. And it won't be long. We'll be giving you all the details on how you can win a Smoky Mountain getaway. That's coming up real soon. And also want to remind you that if you're celebrating a birthday on Monday or you know somebody you want to put on the birthday list, get those in by Friday. Otherwise, they will be on the Tuesday edition of your Country Morning Show because our studio will be closed on Monday. All right, have a great day. It's on to my second job. Chores. Oh, no. Pray for me.
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1: pressure to wedding at the Weather Channel. Sunshine, high temperatures here today, 95, feeling like 103 with a heat index, a light northeast breeze. Sunny, warm, and steamy tomorrow. Better chance for afternoon showers and storms. Highs tomorrow at 92 and warm and humid Friday. Scattered showers and storms in the forecast. A high 93 the Labor Day weekend. Looks like we'll be dodging scattered afternoon showers and storms each day with temperatures in the low and mid 90s.

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1: Richard Wedding at the Weather Channel. High humidity will drive heat index values to 103 this afternoon, 95. Gentle northeast breeze. Clouds increasing tonight. Sticky lows at 73. Thursday, 92. Sweltering heat around 102 with a heat index. And we'll start off the day with morning fog sunshine. But tomorrow afternoon storms make a return. And more of the same on Friday, high 93. Shine, but tomorrow afternoon storms make a return, and more of the same on Friday, high 93.

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5: Richard DeWedding at the Weather Channel. High humidity will drive heat index values to 103 this afternoon, 95. Gentle northeast breeze. Clouds increasing tonight. Sticky lows at 73. Thursday, 92. Sweltering heat around 102 with a heat index. And we'll start off today with morning fog, sunshine. But tomorrow afternoon, storms make a return. And more of the same on Friday, high 93.
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9: Richard DeWedding at the Weather Channel. High humidity will drive heat index values to 103 this afternoon, 95. Gentle northeast breeze. Clouds increasing tonight. Sticky lows at 73. Thursday, 92. Sweltering heat around 102 with a heat index. And we'll start off today with morning fog, sunshine. But tomorrow afternoon, storms make a return. And more of the same on Friday, high 93.
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3: Richard DeWedding at the Weather Channel. High humidity will drive heat index values to 103 this afternoon, 95. Gentle northeast breeze, clouds increasing tonight. Sticky lows at 73. Thursday, 92. Sweltering heat around 102 with a heat index. And we'll start off today with morning fog, sunshine. But tomorrow afternoon storms make a return. And more of the same on Friday, high 93.

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8: Richard DeWedding at the Weather Channel. High humidity will drive heat index values to 103 this afternoon, 95. Gentle northeast breeze, clouds increasing tonight. Sticky lows at 73. Thursday, 92. Sweltering heat around 102 with a heat index. And we'll start off the day with morning fog, sunshine. But tomorrow afternoon storms make a return. And more of the same on Friday, high 93.
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8: Richard DeWedding at the Weather Channel. High humidity will drive heat index values to 103 this afternoon, 95. Gentle northeast breeze, clouds increasing tonight. Sticky lows at 73. Thursday, 92. Sweltering heat around 102 with a heat index. And we'll start off the day with morning fog, sunshine. But tomorrow afternoon, storms make a return. And more of the same on Friday, high 93.
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6: Richard DeWedding at the Weather Channel. High humidity will drive heat index values to 103 this afternoon, 95. Gentle northeast breeze, clouds increasing tonight. Sticky lows at 73. Thursday, 92. Sweltering heat around 102 with a heat index. And we'll start off today with morning fog, sunshine. But tomorrow afternoon storms make a return. And more of the same on Friday, high 93.

0: 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Well, maybe not pennies anymore, although we do still have some of those. And if you're watching what you eat as well, Larry's has some seriously good salads. 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
3: This is Love Worth Sharing, a very brief message of hope and encouragement for these troubled times in which we live. My very much beloved grandson, Joshua Hall, died on August 4th. He was a special needs young man born with spina bifida, crippling him from the waist down. Despite his health issues, Joshua was a delightful person with a keen sense of humor and exceptional knowledge that exceeded all expectations of the medical profession, which told us he would not live for more than 48 hours, and if he did, he would never learn to talk. Well, I can tell you that he surprised them all, and at 29 years and 38 days old, he was a brilliant young man. He knew more about baseball, football, basketball, and professional wrestling than many people in those professions.

0: Joshua was also a very good singer with a wide appreciation for various types of music. We as his family miss Joshua very much, and the only things that help us cope are the personal relationships we all have with Jesus Christ. God tells us in the Bible that his grace is sufficient for whatever we face. This has been Tommy Daniels with Love Worth Sharing. Thank you for listening.
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10: Richard DeWedding at the Weather Channel. High humidity will drive heat index values to 103 this afternoon, 95. Gentle northeast breeze. Clouds increasing tonight. Sticky lows at 73. Thursday, 92. Sweltering heat around 102 with a heat index. And we'll start off the day with morning fog sunshine. But tomorrow afternoon storms make a return. And more of the same on Friday, high 93.
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0: day it is? 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
8: Richard DeWedding at the Weather Channel. High humidity will drive heat index values to 103 this afternoon, 95. Gentle northeast breeze, clouds increasing tonight, sticky lows at 73. Thursday, 92, sweltering heat around 102 with a heat index, and we'll start off the day with morning fog sunshine, but tomorrow afternoon storms make a return, and more of the same on Friday, high 93.

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14: Richard DeWedding at the Weather Channel. High humidity will drive heat index values to 103 this afternoon, 95. Gentle northeast breeze, clouds increasing tonight. Sticky lows at 73. Thursday, 92. Sweltering heat around 102 with a heat index. And we'll start off today with morning fog, sunshine. But tomorrow afternoon, storms make a return. And more of the same on Friday, high 93.
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11: Richard DeWedding at the Weather Channel. High humidity will drive heat index values to 103 this afternoon, 95. Gentle northeast breeze, clouds increasing tonight. Sticky lows at 73. Thursday, 92, sweltering heat around 102 with a heat index, and we'll start off today with morning fog sunshine, but tomorrow afternoon storms make a return, and more of the same on Friday, high 93.
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12: Richard DeWedding at the Weather Channel. High humidity will drive heat index values to 103 this afternoon, 95. Gentle northeast breeze, clouds increasing tonight. Sticky lows at 73. Thursday, 92. Sweltering heat around 102 with a heat index. And we'll start off today with morning fog, sunshine. But tomorrow afternoon, storms make a return. And more of the same on Friday, high 93. Sunshine, but tomorrow afternoon storms make a return, and more of the same on Friday, high 93.

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2: Richard DeWedding at the Weather Channel. High humidity will drive heat index values to 103 this afternoon, 95. Gentle northeast breeze, clouds increasing tonight. Sticky lows at 73. Thursday, 92. Sweltering heat around 102 with a heat index. And we'll start off today with morning fog, sunshine. But tomorrow afternoon, storms make a return. And more of the same on Friday, high 93.
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1: Richard DeWedding at the Weather Channel. High humidity will drive heat index values to 103 this afternoon, 95. Gentle northeast breeze, clouds increasing tonight. Sticky lows at 73. Thursday, 92. Sweltering heat around 102 with a heat index. And we'll start off today with morning fog, sunshine. But tomorrow afternoon storms make a return. And more of the same on Friday, high 93. C-94.
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1: Rise and show, Dave. Rise and show.
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0: Why do we have to get here so early?
2: Have to get up and start our day.
3: What do we have to do?
4: We have a show to do.
2: We have a show to do. Do we have to?
4: If not us, who?
2: Okay. I'll do it.
5: Just so you know,
6: I'm going to get a cup of coffee.
2: Let's get this show started.
7: Yes, sir.
8: I think that's a great idea. Hey, welcome in. It's Broadway and Friends. I'm Broadway.
9: G-Wall.
10: And I am Mitch Pancake English.
8: Ooh, we got a lot of stuff going on in the show today. You're not going to want to, I mean, you should probably just go ahead and call into work now and go listen.
9: Right. Busy.
8: I got the four hour flu. I'll be in after 4 hours. So, because right. You're not going to miss any of this. There's some good stuff coming up later today. Lord, I hope it's good. We'll see what happens. I'm Broad. We did that already. And we want you to be smarter when you leave the show than you were when you got here. So we got some stuff to teach you right now to help make

0: That happened? T-Wall, what do you have, sir?
1: Los Angeles and its suburbs, home to over 19 million people, is the only mega city in the world where mountain lions live side by side with humans.
0: Really?
1: You can actually get mountain lions in the suburbs. Yeah.
2: Up by the Hollywood sign, they have attacks all the time. That's why they don't like a lot of people going up there.
1: That's right. But
2: they live up that way.
1: Now, I have a joke about younger men and cougars in there. Yeah. I got to run that past Shirl and HR first.
0: So thank you. Thank you very much. You know what? You know why mountain lions are so prolific in the L.A. area, though? I mean, think about it. You got a lot of rich people that live out in that area.
1: Yeah.
0: And they all got them little purse dogs. I mean, it's like an hors d'oeuvre heaven for them out there.
1: It's a smorgasbord.
0: Yeah,
1: is what it is.
0: If I can get two more of those, it'd almost be a meal.
1: That's right.
0: There you go. How about you, Pancake? What you teaching us?
2: We, the Postal Service, it's been around. It's amazing. We can send a box or even a paper around the world, or at least around the country, for less than a dollar, if you think about that. But the Postal Service at one time used to deliver children, believe it or not.
1: Yes.
2: They've had several cases. It happened in 1913, and a year later they go, we got to quit transporting children. The longest distance was a six-year-old named Edna Neff. She was mailed 720 miles from Pensacola to her father's home in Christiansburg, Virginia.
0: Jeez.
2: And she had to wear a postage stamp on her.
1: Somebody had to lick that stamp.
2: Yeah,
1: I know. Honey, you got to lick this yourself, okay, baby?
0: Wow.
1: Yeah.
2: So they go, we got to stop this. They had a couple other kids that were, I guess they didn't get the memo.
1: They put them on a train by themselves and stuff.
2: Yep.
1: That's crazy.
2: They put a stamp on them, and they said, this is where they got to go.
1: It's like my mom and dad. I've said this many times. Yeah, because, listen, if something happened to you, they'd just make another one. You know what I mean?
0: That's the way they did back then.
1: Not
0: only that, they already had 12 more.
1: Exactly.
2: That's another good one. Yeah. Right.
0: I mean, it would be 4 or 5 summers before they even knew you were gone. But, I mean, at least they weren't putting them in boxes, cutting holes in them and mailing them. It's good to know that they were like, here, Mr. Postman, you're going to be the babysitter for this kid. She eats a lot. Good luck to you. This is interesting. Marvel Comics, they saved a ton of money. I did not know this particular law was in existence. Marvel saved a ton of money by going to court and arguing in court in front of adults with a straight face that the X-Men characters are not humans. They are mutants.
1: Mutants, you say?
0: Yes, because importing toys based on human beings comes with a much higher tax rate. It's almost double the import of non-human toys.
2: You know what that reminds me? Remember the Subaru Brat back in the 80s, 90s?
1: Yes.
2: Okay.
1: Yes.
2: And they had seats in the back seat.
1: Mm-hmm.
2: You remember? It was a truck, basically. It was a truck. But they would have seats and it would face the other way. Somebody had told me that they did that because importing them was considered a car, not a truck.
1: Oh.
2: And there was some kind of different, I don't know how true that is, but this is amazing that they, just by technicalities, very simply, they can...
1: We gotta raise the tariffs on mutants now.
2: Yes, now.
1: What we gotta do.
0: Yeah, and it'll be the most beautiful tariff you've ever seen.
1: Yeah.
0: The mutants will love it. They're going to love it. I'm telling you.
2: Think about it. Subaru Brat was a mutant, too. If you
0: Yes. It was. Yes, it was.
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10: I'm meteorologist Scott Laurie-Moore at the Weather Channel. Calendar says it's September the 2nd, but boy, this forecast feels like July. We're talking numbers up into the middle 90s today and tomorrow. And heat safety top of mind, please, into the late week forecast. Storms do take over our forecast again late this week towards Friday and into the weekend, the holiday weekend with scattered storms. And that should shave a few degrees off our temperature forecast by Labor Day Monday, high temps in the mid-80s.

0: Well, you know how we do things around here. Every time the calendar page flips, we like to get together and tell you some fun stuff that's coming up because we want you to have stuff to look forward to, you know, because summer's over. That's kind of sad. The time change is looming on the horizon, and that's just plumb depressing. So we want to give you some things that you can file away and go, oh, you know what? There's some good stuff coming up in the month of September, and we're going to start where we always do with our sports analyst, T-Wall. Dun, dun, dun,
1: dun. Hey, the NFL kicks off a week from today. The Seattle Seahawks are going to host the New England Patriots in a rematch of Super Bowl 60. Then the 49ers take on the Rams in Australia.
0: Someone's dying. One of those teams is going to get eaten.
1: Down there in Australia, something's going to happen down there. College football, that's the one.
0: Bring it on.
1: That's back on track, too. And U.S. Open, tennis U.S. Open is going to run through the 13th. And Major League Baseball postseason at the end of the month. So that's going to be good. Yeah.
0: Man, it's hard to believe we're already at baseball playoff time.
1: Yeah.
0: It's nuts, man.
1: And football's starting.
0: And football's going. Yeah. It's a good time. It's a good time. You like movies? This is kind of cool. Pixar's Cars, the original Cars, is going to be heading back to the big screen this Friday because, hang on, about to make you feel old, 20th anniversary of Cars, if you can believe that.
2: Has it been, yeah.
0: Right?
1: 20.
0: 20.
1: Man.
0: Practical Magic 2 comes out on the 11th. The latest Resident Evil, I believe this is number 37 or something. That's going to be on the 18th. Brad Pitt's, I want to see this movie so bad. Brad Pitt's survival thriller Heart of the Beast is coming out on the 25th. And the Avengers Endgame Encore. It's just a re-release of Avengers Endgame that I believe they added, you know, probably 8 seconds extra footage to. That's going to hit on the 25th. And, of course, they're saying this additional footage that has been added to Endgame will lead directly into Avengers Doomsday. So you better watch it. You better come home and get another ticket and watch it.
3: So they changed the plot a little bit? Or they had, like, a setup? What do you think they're doing?
0: My guess is they put a... Because, you know, I don't know if you remember this. At the end of every Marvel movie, there's a credit scene. There's something happened after the credits. Smart. Not on Endgame. At the end of Endgame,
3: what?
0: It went dark, and you could just hear you could hear from back the original Iron Man movie when Tony was building his first suit, hitting it with a hammer. Oh, you could cling, cling. My guess is they added a scene right there that's probably
3: Doctor Doom, right?
0: Doctor Doom coming
1: in. Hey, in the new Cars, do you think Mater got his grill fixed by now?
0: I mean, it's not a new Cars, T. It's the original Cars. He's got his same old busted up grill. It's the original Cars.
1: He needs Invisalign.
3: Get it out.
0: What's happening on TV this month?
3: Check this out. There's a bunch of favorites back. New seasons of Dancing with the Stars, The Voice, Shark Tank, Survival, The Amazing Race, and The Traitors, New Blood. I don't know if you've watched that show. If you like more reality shows, The Real Housewives of New York City, The Real Housewives of Salt Lake, The Secret Lives of Mormon Wives, which, by the way, none of them are active Mormons, but still, they get the name, American Horror Story, South Park, The Paper, The Simpsons, and some show that used to be funny called Saturday Night Live is coming out as well. And that's the one here in America. There are also going to be a few new things premiering, including Lego Star Wars The Mandalorian. That's going to be on Disney Plus, as well as Wonka's The Golden Ticket on Netflix.
0: Ooh, I'm intrigued by that show.
3: Hey.
1: Yeah.
0: I'm intrigued by that show.
3: Hey, are you watching Lanterns now on HBO Max?
0: Not yet.
3: You got to get... This is awesome. This show is great.
0: How many episodes
3: There are three episodes in, and it comes out every Sunday. So when my internet was out, I could not get to it at all, and I promised that I was going to get to it tonight, so we're going to do that.
0: It looks really good. That does look good.
3: It's really well done.
0: Can we go back and let me ask a question? Sure. How is it that the Mormon wives, none of them are Mormon? How do they get away with that?
3: They used to... Like, it's kind of like, you know, hey, it'd be like having Marilyn Manson, you know, the life of Catholic purse people, you know? I don't know why I chose Marilyn Manson, but I did. But none of them are. One says she's active, like meaning she goes to church every week. You know, apparently, you know, if you live in Utah, you're automatically Mormon if you go to church or not, and that's not the case in real life.
0: Listen. Anyway. It sucks if you live there, that people think that about you. But listen, I feel your pain.
3: Well, I don't suck. I mean, it's not a bad religion.
0: I know. I mean, it sucks if you live there and people think that everybody up there must be a Mormon. You know, I'm from Mississippi. I get it. Everybody thinks we all met our cousin.
1: Sure. I ask you, do you know so-and-so?
3: Here's what I would always say. Now, the Mormons found Utah. But we went really left field here. But anyway, Mormons found Utah. That's like, hey, you don't complain about the Jews in Jerusalem, right? Okay? I mean, yeah, it's like, you know what I'm saying? Not everybody in Jerusalem's Jewish.
0: Correct.
1: Well, the first thing they did when they found Utah was salt the lake. I mean,
0: I don't think that was them.
3: That's not what it is at all.
0: I feel like somebody else did that.
3: Don't send any hate mail. All I did was trying to tell you that these shows are nothing.
0: The first day of fall is Tuesday, September 22nd. If you're a stickler for details, it's at 8:05 p.m. Eastern.
1: Oh, just
0: so you'll know.
3: 8:05 p.m.
0: Eastern time. Right, fall will officially begin. And some holidays this month. Of course, Labor Day is coming up next Monday. The unofficial declared by the team of Broadway and Friends holiday, Jimmy Buffett Friday, is day after tomorrow.
3: Oh, I like that.
0: Yeah, and I know you like it because we're not working.
1: We're off.
0: We take that day off. The Friday before Labor Day, we take off and honor Jimmy Buffett. And then, you know, of course, Labor Day is on Monday. Grandparents Day is on the 13th. Talk Like a Pirate Day is on the 19th. Oktoberfest gets underway on the 19th. And the 29th of September is National Coffee Day.
1: How do we do an Oktoberfest in the middle of September?
0: Listen, I don't make the rules to you. I just report the stats.
1: My brain can't do that.
0: I know the Mormons on the show ain't Mormon. The Oktoberfest is in September. You know, sky's green, water's dry.
1: What's going on around here?
0: And the whole world went to hell when Dolly died.
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1: Taylor Swift is reportedly working on new music. She's writing, which, I mean, in all honesty, she's always writing, so that really shouldn't come as a surprise. But the next album, y'all, is going to be album number 13, lucky number 13, and there's rumor and speculation that it could have a lot of country music on it, especially after her interview with the Grammy Museum, where she said that she wants to honor her country roots because, after all, it is country music that helped make her the artist and the writer that she is today. She really wants to lean into it, and she is tied to country music. So, of course, everybody is running with this information saying it's going to be a country album, but we don't really know. But it could be because it's lucky number 13, and maybe she's going to go back to country roots. What do y'all think?
2: No, I would say
3: she's got to pay for that wedding.
4: Yeah,
2: you got to pay for that wedding. Right?
4: My guess is it will be a mix. I mean, she's kind of been leaning back. And I've said it forever. The whole time, I was like, she's come back. She's going to, you know, she got to do her pop thing.
1: I'm with you.
4: At some point, she'll be full-time country again. But you know what? As much money as she's made doing pop, if it were me, I'd keep doing pop. But it's just me, you know.
1: But do you think that, I mean, because of her style of country music and now that she's got the appeal in the pop world as well, that she couldn't do a country music album and still be appealing to the masses of the pop fans too?
4: No, I think she could record herself singing the alphabet in Japanese and it would sell 14 million copies before the
1: song. Regardless, it's going to be great.
2: Yeah, she's at that point now.
4: I hope she does a country album because she will flood country music with new fans. And I think that will be awesome.
1: No question. Mm-hmm.
4: Yep.
1: I think it would be good, too. We're going to have to wait and see. There is that 20th anniversary album coming out in just a couple weeks here at Target.com. If you want to get your paws on that, but be ready to spend right around 80
2: Taylor, get a banjo. Come on over.
1: That's funny. Miley Cyrus is dropping the Cyrus. She is now just going to be known as Miley. And if you go and you Google Miley Cyrus, it will say, did you mean Miley? Why?
5: This is my question. Her godmother is Dolly.
2: Yeah, that's exactly it. That's when I first saw that pancake, I thought the same thing. There's only a few people that should have one. Elvis, Dolly,
5: Prince.
2: Pancake.
5: Madonna.
1: Madonna. Cher.
2: Fabian.
1: Oh, my goodness.
3: Cher.
4: Hey. Sure. Here's a quick little litmus test for you. If you happen to be a young female country singer and you want to drop your name, just ask yourself one question to be honest about it. Is my career bigger than Taylor Swift's?
5: Yeah.
4: But she's still using her last name.
2: Yeah.
4: I'm just saying.
2: Yeah.
4: I'm just saying.
2: That's a good point.
1: Very good point. And did you all know that September is officially Chicken Month? It's National Chicken Month, and Walmart, of all places, is leaning into this. They've got, and this is something we don't usually talk about, is fun stuff you can buy, but there's going to be a rotisserie chicken purse. It came out yesterday. It's $5.97, and yes, you have your option of lemon pepper or traditional. Broadway is already holding this in.
5: You can put stuff inside. It's like an actual purse, or?
1: Yeah. It actually looks like the rotisserie chicken bag that you get your chicken in.
5: Okay.
1: Yeah,
5: okay,
1: you know, like the rectangle one with the
2: cigarettes. Hang on just a minute. I've got to get my cigarettes out of my chicken purse.
1: There's going to be bag charms for it and everything, and it went on sale yesterday at Walmart.
4: So. Maybe reach into mama's chicken butt and get my Salem's out.
2: Right, will you please? Have a lighter.
4: Every female and a couple of dudes in the white trash division of my family will have one of those by the end of the week. I promise you that.
1: Can you grab me one too, please?
4: That is the greatest thing. No, I would not. No, you are not going to be part of this show carrying a dead cooked chicken.
1: I didn't say I was going to carry it. I'm going to resell it because you know it's going to be worth some money.
4: Please, God, don't let it be worth any money. Are we that far gone? Is that what you're telling me? We're that far gone. Okay. All right.
1: Yes, sir.
4: Okay. All right. Well, I'm going to go pour me a drink, and we will get more out of Nashville in an hour. Come on back.
6: 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And let us know you're proud to be a part of the Hit Kickin' Country family on Z94.
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0: what to say about what we're about to tell you, right. Except that, this woman, and if she has a husband, she didn't say in her story she had a husband. If she does have a husband, they need to gather up their belongings, and they need to set this house on fire and back up at the end of the driveway and watch it burn to the ground. You cannot live in this house another day. You have to move immediately. What happened in your house last night defiled you forever, and you have to leave this house, ma'am,
1: this
0: now.
1: Is something.
0: Listen, she's a doctor, so I know she can afford to move. Just burn it. Move on. She's a doctor. She lives in Virginia. This is what she said happened to her. Are you ready for this? Because I don't think you are. Just in her own words, ma'am, tell us what happened.
2: So this morning, I was asleep, and I had a dream that there was a little mouse trying to get into my mouth. And so I'm half asleep. Yeah. I reach up to my mouth, again, still thinking this is a dream. And then I touch something that is kind of slimy and a little hairy and cool. And I immediately somehow knew it was a bat. This bat was legitimately trying to burrow between my lips into my mouth. It was trying to get past my teeth. I have no idea. This is not normal. Never heard of anything like this. Never seen bats in my house. I grabbed this bat and threw it across the room and I screamed.
0: Okay, first, ma'am, we should probably talk about your selection of toothpaste because something's gone wrong.
1: Something,
0: I don't know what you're using, but if it might be a little too minty. I don't know what is happening. Secondarily, what do you mean a bat was trying to crawl in your mouth, ma'am? What?
3: What do you got, stalagmites in your mouth? I mean, what's going on?
0: I mean,
1: The good old Ozzy Osbourne breakfast.
3: Yeah. breakfast.
1: Breakfast of champions.
0: I mean, what was that bat thinking? I mean, like there's got to be a cave in here somewhere.
1: If you think about it, it's like, don't let the bed bugs bite is actually reassuring.
0: Yeah. Yeah, you know what? Bring the bed bugs to me.
1: I'll take them in.
0: Keep the bats out of my mouth. Now, they got the people over and they took the bat and they're going to
3: test the bat.
0: They're going to test it for rabies, but the good doctor says, I'm going to go ahead and get the shots anyway just to be safe. And I don't really blame her for that, but I will tell you this, that the first injection would happen at the end of my driveway while I was watching my house burn.
3: Because you know what makes bats? More bats.
0: Right. And listen, if you got one that made it all the way into your bedroom.
3: In their mouth.
0: Oh, your house is infested, ma'am. That one fell out the out of the attic. But there's thousands more. I mean, Bruce Wayne may live in your attic, ma'am. You have to get out of this house immediately.
1: You know, in our neighborhood, we have a lot of trees and everything, but everybody has these bat houses. I think it was one I was on every corner. And
3: does it eat a lot of mosquitoes?
1: Yes, and that's the reason why, which you need them in Florida. And but the amount that the kitten can get inside those boxes will blow your mind. I mean, you have it looks like about the size of a cereal box, maybe a little bit bigger. And I mean, they can get 20, 30, even more than that inside those little bat cases. I don't know what you
3: call them. That's a lot of guano.
1: That's a lot of guano.
0: Man, you don't want to be the first one to go in, do you? Because, like, all the rest of them are piled up and I ain't no good.
1: You're the last bat in, I'm telling you right now.
0: Listen, you're the second row chicken at that point. That is no way to live your life. Ma'am, burn that house and get on out of there now. Just go.
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12: South Georgia weather. I'm meteorologist Scott Laurie Moore at the Weather Channel. Calendar says it's September the 2nd, but boy, this forecast feels like July. We're talking numbers up into the middle 90s today and tomorrow. And heat safety top of mind, please, into the late week forecast. Storms do take over our forecast again late this week towards Friday and into the weekend, the holiday weekend with scattered storms. And that should shave a few degrees off our temperature forecast by Labor Day Monday. High temps in the mid-80s.
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0: this. 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

0: right, listen, these are not laws. No one, Congress never got together and said, hey, we're going to pass this law. No president ever signed these into law. They were never put into the law books.
1: Didn't need to.
0: No, because it's just, the, you know, there are some things that you're just born with, right? Mm-hmm. Like you know how to breathe and you know you're supposed to eat. Right.
1: Birds know to fly south for the winter.
0: Yeah, exactly. Yeah. And we know certain things too because they're unwritten rules. And, you know, I don't know if the Lord instilled them in us or what happened, or maybe it's just, you know, all of our ancestors have dealt with it so long, it just becomes part of life to us. So here are some unwritten rules of life that we all follow. Now, if you have not experienced these yet, understand this. Your time is coming because these things happen to us all. Just everybody, it's an unwritten rule. For example, every adult that you know, and you too, if you're an adult, has a restaurant in their life that they have driven by 1,000 times, and it has never, not one time, been open. Doesn't matter what time of day, it's always closed.
2: That's amen on that, for sure. And speaking of driving around so much, no matter how far you drive to just find some cheaper gas, the very next gas station, absolutely, next one, it'll be about 3 cents a gallon cheaper. Every but time. You've wasted 18 cents trying to
0: find. Don't even do it. People like, you know, if you go to the other side of town, you can get gas for 10 cents a gallon cheaper than you can there in Brentwood. And I'm like, yeah, but it's going to take me an hour through Nashville traffic. I give up half a tank to save 50 cents. I'm going to pass on that because then I'm going to drive down the road and the next one's going to be cheaper and it's just going to make me mad. You know, I just paid a stupid price.
1: This one is true no matter what country you live in. Nobody ever finishes a bottle of sunscreen. use it till the end of the summer, and the rest evaporates before next summer, and it's in there.

0: dead D battery in it. Mm-hmm. It's been there for at least a decade. Nobody knows why. Right. Nobody knows who put it in there. And you don't have anything in your house that runs on the D battery. It's just there.
1: And when mama sees it and she doesn't cuss, everybody thinks she's cussing.
2: There's
1: one D battery in this thing. Hey, you know, they actually keep the good pens up in the front desk so they can get your signature, because the one in your room does not work since the grand opening of that hotel.
3: Oh, I promise you.
0: That's right.
3: Cheap pen. Yeah.
1: And then you try, here's what the thing, you and about 8 other people have licked the ballpoint trying to get it going. Yeah. So that's how COVID started.
0: Yeah, take your own pen to the hotel because those pens got cooties, man. You don't want to be. That's nasty.
3: This one is universal. The weather app on your phone and the sky are two completely different sources of information, right? Only one of them is allowed to be right at a time. Because you look at your phone, you're like, wait a minute.
0: That's the truth right there. That is the truth. If you are, this one mainly applies to me. I know it affects women as well, but it mainly applies to the guys because we're always the one, like if the kid's having a birthday or something and they get a lot of toys or what have you, everybody looks to us. You know, the hunter-gatherer needs to go gather his tools and hunt his tools and put this toy together. Mm-hmm. So, gentlemen, if you ever get a box that says on the outside of it that some assembly is acquired, you should know this. This is an unwritten rule of life. That box will have one missing screw, and it will have one extra screw, they are not the same screw.
1: No. Amen.
0: So you'll know. Every time.
1: And you know the Chinese, that you get them now, they send extra ones. Not like one, sometimes three. And I think they're doing it to screw with us.
0: Because it hangs you up. Because that happened at Christmas time. Santa brought some stuff, and we were putting it together. And I was like, hold up, boys, hold up. There's like five screws over here.
3: We spent
0: like an hour looking at all the little screw holes, and it's like
1: And you're making a baby bed too. You're really worried about it because
0: you can't leave five screws out of a crib. What are we doing, man? Come on.
1: Now, Broadway, help me out with this one. You might can attest to it or not, but there is a guitar case that has been leaning against a brick wall on Lower Broadway for the past 17 years.
0: Oh, yeah.
1: No one knows who it belongs to, and we're not allowed to touch it at all.
0: Can't go anywhere near it.
1: That's the thing. Right. That's the real deal.
0: It's almost like a shrine. You just keep walking. You're like, he'll come back and get it in a minute. We don't take a man's guitar case. No, that's not going to happen.
3: You can take this one to the bank. At some point, every man, I mean every man, will start making a grunting sound when he stands up.
0: Mm-hmm.
3: Yeah. Now, he's okay. There's nothing wrong with him. It's just a factory setting from God. God set us up that way.
0: It's just,
3: there we go. Got to get
0: it. You don't know if it's hurting him to get up or if it feels good. But it's okay. He's fine. Yeah. Don't worry about him. He's okay.
4: Honk your horn loud and proud when you pass the studio. And let us know you're proud to be a part of the Hit Kickin' Country family on Z94.
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7: Meteorologist Scott Laurie Moore at the Weather Channel. Calendar says it's September the 2nd, but boy, this forecast feels like July. We're talking numbers up into the middle 90s today and tomorrow. And heat safety top of mind, please, into the late week forecast. Storms do take over our forecast again late this week towards Friday and into the weekend, the holiday weekend with scattered storms. And that should shave a few degrees off our temperature forecast by Labor Day Monday, high temps in the mid-80s.

0: This is my favorite stupid person in a job interview story that we've had since that time. Remember that guy that decided he wanted to be a deputy sheriff, and he did like the ride along with the deputies because they would let the public do that to make sure they really wanted to live that life. And he was so excited after the thing, and he's like, "Man, I cannot wait to be a deputy sheriff." And they went inside and they filled out the application, and they read numbers on it. And he had like three outstanding warrants.
1: You can't do that, man.
0: That was my favorite, but I like this one a lot too. This happened over in South Carolina. Dude went into a gas station looking for a job. And listen, there's nothing wrong with that. That's a job's a job, right?
1: Yeah, it is.
0: And he goes in there, and you know, these days, pretty much every gas station in the world sells lottery tickets.
1: Right.
0: And I guess they were interviewing me out by the register or something. I don't know. But this doofus stole six lottery tickets during the job interview, while he's you know, telling them, you know, what inspires him and stuff and what he likes to eat and things, he's slowly slipping lotto tickets into his pocket. And then when he left the interview, he went down to the next gas station, which we all know that was, what, about 100 yards maybe
1: to the next gas station, right?
0: And he went in there and he was like, "Hey, I got some scratchers here. One of them's worth $5. I need to cash this in." And so he got his $5. But meantime, the person that was interviewing him called the cops and said, "Listen, this dude just left here and he stole some lottery tickets. And if y'all don't mind, he went south on the road here. When you catch up with him, tell him we've decided to move in another direction."
1: We're not hiring any scratchers right now.
0: What an idiot. Yeah. You can't steal from the man while he's interviewing you. Come on. You got to wait and do that on a Tuesday night when he's not there. Come on, man.
1: You got to wait 2 weeks. I think it's 2 weeks you got to wait.
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0: Kellyanne Roberts, and it's time for Music City Meg with Broadway and Friends.
1: Y'all, I still can't believe it's been just over a week since we lost Dolly Parton. And with Lionel Richie going into the hospital next, I was like, do not even think about it.
2: Right.
1: It's not even an option. But this is pretty cool. The Tennessee Volunteers are going to be honoring Dolly Parton this season. There's going to be a butterfly sticker on their helmets. I thought that was pretty cool.
3: Yeah. It says Dolly on it.
2: That is cool. And what makes it even cooler is if one of them gets hit hard enough, he'll actually see butterflies. Which is awesome.
3: That'll be
2: Dolly.
4: Yeah, it's great.
1: Let's talk about Tim McGraw out on the road. He was in Cincinnati last weekend. He actually took a tumble on stage a couple nights before that. But as we all know, Tim, at the end of a show or in the middle of a show, actually, will sign a guitar and give it to a lucky fan. Mm-hmm. And this fan happened to be a little boy by the name of Finn. And take a listen to what happened when Tim McGraw had a question for Finn.
5: I know you are best friend with Luke.
6: Wow. Well, that makes me very special, right? He's awesome. I love the poem. So, if this was Luke talking to you, and he asked you to promise him you to learn the guitar, would you say yes, I'll learn the guitar?
5: Yes.
6: Absolutely. Here you go.
2: Why don't they ever give it to 56-year-old balding men?
4: I know.

0: was a cute little kid. We never get any.
1: I didn't know how to play the guitar. I could use another guitar.
2: Yeah. I'd like to play the guitar, he says. Yeah, it's super cute. The video is all over social media right now. And can we talk about Chris Young for a minute? Because he is making news today after a show in Wisconsin has fans wondering, does he have a bit of a problem? And we all know everybody on this show loves us some Chris Young. But it seems that he may have had one too many beverages that night and was having a rough time at his concert. But there are videos going around. Now, some people are saying, no, maybe he was just being a little emotional when he was singing the song Coming Over. But others are saying he absolutely had one too many to drink.
1: Mm.
2: All right. It's not the first time that that has happened. Let's remember.
3: Are we, listen, I ain't saying that's the right thing to do. Okay, just want to say that. But are we seriously going to sit out here at our keyboards and judge a country singer for drinking? Mm-hmm. Is that what we're doing right now?
0: I think so.
2: You can't do that.
3: I got to reevaluate that, man. That's, you got to reevaluate that.
4: I heard he drives a pickup truck, too.
0: And has a dog.
4: And has a dog. Lord.
1: Yeah. Was he wearing boots? Tell me he wasn't wearing boots.
2: And his wife's now carrying a rotisserie chicken bag. If he had a wife, that is, right?
3: The thing I've ever heard in my life.
2: And on the flip side of that, can we talk about Bunny XO? She is now saying, leave me alone, y'all. Because, you know, she had quit drinking for quite some time. And recently has been spotted out with her girlfriends, having a good time, having some cocktails. And when called to the carpet on this, she said, I never had a drinking problem. I just chose to stop drinking. So leave me alone if I want to enjoy myself. So
1: that sounds like what my uncle used to say. I don't have a drinking problem. Right. I'm good at this.
4: Yeah. Watch this.
2: Watch this.
3: Wow. Okay. All right, then. We'll get more out of Nashville in an hour. Come on back.
5: 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And let us know you're proud to be a part of the Hit Kickin' Country family on Z94.
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0: Well, boys, it's day three of me waiting for Ella Langley to do the right thing and call her dogs off of Cletus T. Judd.
1: You put it out there.
0: So far, nothing's happened except Cletus honored the request. And he pulled the song down.
1: Took the song down.
0: From everywhere.
2: We're getting a lot of email, people, in support of you. I don't know if you read a lot of the email.
0: Yes. I saw one this morning where this gentleman said, I was a fan of your show. And then he said, but, and I thought, oh boy, here we go. And he said, but after this morning, I'm a super fan.
2: Yeah, that's all that.
0: Thanks. Yo, man, don't word your emails like that. You make a brother nervous. Because anytime we get an email that says, I've listened to your show for a long time and I was a big fan, but it usually ends bad for us. So nothing has happened on from Ella's people. Not a word. Nobody said anything. Cletus T. Judd did what he considered to be the right thing. I tried to talk him out of it, but he would. You know what? He's in this regard, Cletus T. Judd's a better man than me because he said, listen, not going to do it.
1: He did a parody of her song. And Sony and her lawyer said, we don't play that.
0: Everybody got their drawers in a wad and started sending out legal documents. And here's the thing. If you missed this yesterday, you can't force him to take it down. Parody songs are protected under the First Amendment.
1: Yeah, he didn't have to.
0: That's a court case. That is settled law. So that's not even a thing. But he did it because that's just who Cletus is. He's taking the high road, and he should. I don't have to take the high road. I don't have a dog in this hunt.
1: We don't have a high road.
0: Yeah. So, but
2: we
0: I do
2: have gas for a high road.
0: I do want to tell y'all this though, real quick, before I get on with my Ellagate update. I spoke with Cletus yesterday.
1: How's he doing?
0: You know what? He's doing good. He's actually things are still going well for him. Even though this mess has been happening, he's still getting the new agent is booking him and stuff, and they're putting together a sizzle reel and all kind of stuff. And I think he's about to make another run at it, man. I hope he does. I think it would be awesome.
1: He's a good guy, like you said.
0: I think it would be absolutely awesome if he would do that. So he's okay. He's okay. And he actually asked me to calm down about this and maybe after today. I don't know. I'm still mad about it. So I got at least one more I got to get out of my system.
2: Sure.
0: So listen, Ella, this is how it's going to be. This is how it's going to be, right? Just going to act out and say a word and going to pretend like none of it ever happened. You're just going to go out there and act like your people aren't over here trying to silence another artist. And why? Why? You never told us why. Nobody ever said why. That's the thing that drives me crazy. Why? Is it because a middle-aged man was having some fun talking about how pretty you are? Welcome to Nashville. I mean, what did you think was going to happen? Did Cletus give you the ick? Is that what happened?
1: Mm-hmm.
0: Were you triggered? Are you mad that Cletus is not exactly dancing great in his video like you danced in yours? Well, honey, he's a middle-aged white man. He's not supposed to dance good. That's not what we do.
3: Oh.
0: Why? I just want to know why. Why are you guys so bent out of shape about this? Do you know that people, Ella, are out there accusing Cletus T. Judd, who, by the way, if you don't know, is a personal friend of this show. We have known him forever, and he is a good guy. People are accusing him of doing this as a PR stunt. Ella, they are calling this man a liar. They are besmirching his character because you got, apparently, your feelings hurt. And I don't understand it. All because you got butthurt over a parody song that you clearly didn't understand. Are you afraid people are going to buy his song instead of yours? Ella, if one of your fans can't tell the difference between Cletus's voice and yours, they got bigger problems than seeing Cletus without a shirt on in that video, let me tell you. And listen, just so you'll know, I'm still waiting on you to make it right. And if you make it right, all will be forgiven. All you got to do is make a statement. And just say, you know what? It's okay. It's fine. That was a big misunderstanding. Cletus, put your song back up. We're good. Do that, and I'm cool. But just so you know, until you do that, you and me are kind of done. And I mean, and listen, I was never an Ella fella. These guys can back me up on that. Because frankly, I think that's the stupidest name for a fan club I've ever heard. I do. I'm sorry if you're an Ella fella, but you got to turn in your man card if you're wearing an Ella fella shirt. I'm just saying. Now, since you're not returning my messages, just know I'm going to be doing my job, okay? I'm going to be over here reporting on your career just like I always have. But I will be adding a brief follow-up to some of the stories, just so you'll know. Here's a good example. Like, this is a great story for you. And I, you know what, L, I say congratulations to you for this, because Ella Langley now holds the record for the longest running non-holiday number one song on the iTunes all-genre chart.
3: Okay.
0: She's, I think, 1 week away from tying Mariah Carey.
1: We've been talking about this for weeks and
0: all summer long.
1: We've been pulling all along, haven't we?
0: Not pulling anymore. I dropped my end of the rope. You pull it if you want to. I'm going to stand here and watch it lay on the ground. Now, when Ella found out the news that she has the longest running non-holiday number one on the iTunes all genre chart, she celebrated by placing her foot squarely on the head of a man who had just gotten it up out of the water and shoved him right back under it. So,
3: yay.
0: Way to go, Ella. Way to go, Ella. That's how it's going to be, Ella. And you can stop it. You just got two sentences. That's all we need. Free Cletus!
1: Hey, I got a question for you. If it used to be an Ella fella and you're not anymore, are you an Ella phantom?
2: You are.
0: You are.
1: Trying to do an elephant joke somehow.
0: Listen, don't drag the elephants into this. That is okay. The dumbest name for a fan club I've ever heard. It is so bad. So bad.
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6: Boy, have you heard what's going on in Baxley?
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8: Yup, the rumors are true. Scoops Baxley is open.
7: Oh, well, what do they have?
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7: Say less. 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
7: Scoops Baxley. 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
8: I'm meteorologist Scott Laurie Moore at the Weather Channel. Calendar says it's September the 2nd, but boy, this forecast feels like July. We're talking numbers up into the middle 90s today and tomorrow. And heat safety top of mind, please, into the late week forecast. Storms do take over our forecast again late this week towards Friday and into the weekend, the holiday weekend with scattered storms. And that should shave a few degrees off our temperature forecast by Labor Day Monday, high temps in the mid-80s.
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Well, we have reached that point of the show where we have to take our daily trip down to the Sunshine State to see what's going on. Is it the heat, the humidity, the animals that ain't supposed to be there? We don't know.

0: Let's go to Hollywood, Florida. Give us some geography there, Pancake. Where we're going to find Hollywood, Florida?
1: It's down there by like West Palm Beach area, Miami area. Yeah, real cool place.
0: All right, except for at this lady's house. Michelle Reynolds lives in Hollywood, Florida, and she went into her bathroom the other day and looked down in the toilet and saw something that wasn't supposed to be there.
2: Wasn't the snake, was it?
0: No, not this time.
1: Wasn't a baby or anything.
0: No, not this time. This time it was a, it was an iguana.
2: Wow.
0: In the toilet stand. But it wasn't just any iguana. It was a spiny-tailed African iguana.
2: Mm-mm.
0: Now, that sounds horrible.
2: Yeah, it does. Yeah.
0: I didn't know iguanas came with spiny tails.
2: Me either.
0: I don't think that's good to be.
2: I didn't know they were from Africa either.
0: I'm thinking
2: South America.
0: That's what I thought, but this is a special kind of iguana right here.
2: Yeah.
0: And, you know, we talk about this all the time. The reason that iguana's in this woman's toilet is because some parent bought their kid one,
2: right.
0: And then when it got too big, it ain't cute no more.
2: Yeah.
0: Now it's got a spiny tail and it looks like a dinosaur.
2: Right.
0: Just turn it out in the backyard.
3: It didn't have spines on it when we bought it.
0: And now it lives in this woman's toilet. So she had to call, and it blows my mind. There is actually a company in Hollywood, Florida called Iguana Lifestyles.
2: What?
0: And all sounds like they do.
1: Sounds like condoms, doesn't it? I'm sorry.
0: All they do at Iguana Lifestyles is come get iguanas out of your house.
2: Out of toilets.
1: That's all they do.
0: In Florida.
2: Wow.
0: They have made themselves a business out of removing unwanted iguanas out of people's property. So the guy went over there and he got the iguana out.
2: Right.
0: Now, as a footnote to this story, I also saw another very similar story where a man close by Hollywood, Florida, said he had to call Iguana Lifestyles to come get an iguana out of his toilet for the third time this year.
2: Wow.
0: No. Yeah, listen, I'm going to give you one, but when that second one shows up, we're moving.
2: I wouldn't even use that toilet standing up. Much less turn my back to it, right?
0: No way
2: I would.
0: Yeah, you got to.
2: Yeah.
0: That ain't no good at all.
2: Right.
0: So on behalf of every man in America who all had the same thought when they heard this story about the woman with the iguana in her toilet.
2: Yeah.
0: And that thought was, dang, lady, what'd you eat? We once again ask the burning question.
4: What's up, Florida? What's up? What's up, Florida? What's up, Florida? Jump on it. Jump on it. Jump on it.
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10: I'm meteorologist Scott Laurie Moore at the Weather Channel. Calendar says it's September the 2nd, but boy, this forecast feels like July. We're talking numbers up into the middle 90s today and tomorrow. And heat safety top of mind, please, into the late week forecast. Storms do take over our forecast again late this week towards Friday and into the weekend, the holiday weekend with scattered storms. And that should shave a few degrees off our temperature forecast by Labor Day Monday, high temps in the mid-80s.

0: have some news from across the pond today.
1: All right, okay. Here we go.
0: All the way from Wales, this story comes to us. There's a 42-year-old guy in Wales, and his name is Laurie, which is interesting. Rosser is his name, and he got pulled over a few weeks ago for drunk driving in a van that only had two tires on it.
1: Oh, wow. So was he going in a circle to the right or to the left?
0: Well, here's the thing. Somebody called the cops at 2 o'clock in the morning. They said he was zipping down the highway, and he didn't have a front or a back tire on the left side of his van. He was just rolling on the rims on both sides.
1: And he was zipping.
0: Oh, yeah. Wow. Zipping right along. Ooh. It turned out that he had blown both of those tires, but continued driving for another 10 miles and just wore it right down to the rims.
1: Right.
0: And when the cops pulled him over and they said, "Have you been drinking?" He said, "Yes." But how many did he have?
1: Two.
2: Officer.
0: I only had two.
1: That's all I had. Officer.
0: It turns out he had a few more than that because he registered twice the legal limit. Mm. And two won't do that.
1: But here's the thing. Over there, two is probably 2 feet tall glasses.
0: Oh, yeah.
1: And it's that black beer.
0: Yes.
1: Right?
0: What they call at Johnny Depp's house, a mega pint.
1: Right. Right.
0: Now, the guy went to court the other day for all this, and here was the excuse his attorney gave to the judge.
1: Okay.
0: And I just thought this was creative, even though it didn't work.
1: Yeah.
0: Well, he had COVID.
1: Oh, well, that'll blow your tires out.
0: He tested positive for COVID the day after he was arrested. Mm. So the lawyer said, well, he had COVID brain, Your Honor.
1: Right.
0: And it affected his decision-making process. And that's why he was driving. Forget the fact that he was twice the legal limit drunk. It was the COVID that did it.
1: And had two blown-out tires.
0: Yeah, well, the court didn't buy it. They fined him $350. They suspended his driver's license for 17 months. And they sent him to get some new tires. You can't be driving around with 50% of the tires on your vans.
1: Yeah. And over there, even the best drivers suck. They're on the wrong side of the road to start with.
3: Yeah,
1: right?
3: You're right.
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0: Yo, I'm Chris Jansen, and it's time for Music City Meg with Broadway and Friends.
1: You know, they had that tribute for Dolly Parton at the Grand Ole Opry over the weekend. Carly Pierce was there, everybody singing Dolly Parton songs. And at the end, they all came out on stage and they sang Dolly's 9 to 5. And you might have thought that that was going to be the end of the show, but it wasn't.
2: No.
1: The Opry had one more thing up their sleeves. And next thing you know, Dolly appears on the big screen singing I Will Always Love You. Now, Carly Pierce was scheduled to appear and to play, but towards the end of the show, Jelly Roll surprised the crowd and came out and sang 9 to 5 with everybody else, including Carly. But now, country music fans are giving him grief.
3: Well, saying, I got a question.
2: I mean, come on. He crossed the line. He went on that other side, right?
3: Listen, I got a question. Yep. I got a question about, and listen, and this has nothing to do with Jelly Roll making a fat joke about the president. Y'all need to calm down about that. People have been making fun of presidents since George Washington's wooden teeth.
1: Exactly.
2: I agree with that.
3: A pill and a nap. Relax.
1: Okay.
3: It's okay.
1: All right.
3: You know?
2: But you open yourself up is what
1: listen,
2: I'm saying.
1: You did.
2: That's why, and you know what? Talking about Dolly, who was grilled
1: never.
2: To answer a question. And she's like, I'm not going to talk about it.
1: Yeah.
2: Not
1: going to get me to do it.
3: Here's the thing. Was it a funny fat joke? I didn't think it was particularly funny. Not because I was offended on behalf of President Trump. Because listen, President Trump has proven he's fully capable of being offended on his own. He
2: exactly.
3: doesn't need our help
2: right.
3: with that.
2: Amen.
3: But it just wasn't funny. I was like,
2: it wasn't funny.
3: Whatever. But here's the other thing. Everybody online, I wasn't going to go down this road, but now I got to do it. Everybody's online talking about, Jelly Roll was on the Jimmy Kimmel Show, man, and he said something bad about the president. Now, I hate Jelly Roll.
2: I don't hate him.
3: Don't hell, Jelly Roll. Listen, every time you put that story on social media and say Jimmy Kimmel's name, you give ABC one more reason not to take that stupid show off the air. So stop publicizing it. Leave them alone and just let it go. They got exactly what they wanted out of that deal.
2: Yeah,
3: okay,
2: yeah.
3: But anyway, that's beside the point. Here's my question about Jelly Roll at the Opry the other night. I watched that whole show twice.
1: Mm-hmm.
3: I watched it and I watched it again because
1: so
3: it was fantastic. So Carly Pierce is out there absolutely slaying it. She's singing 9 to 5. All of a sudden, Jelly Roll comes out. If you watch this, I don't know that Carly knew he was coming.
2: It didn't feel like
1: I don't think so either.
2: Did you look surprised?
3: You see it, Pancake?
1: Yep.
2: Yeah, I did see it.
3: And he comes out. And she introduces him, and he introduces her, and they, put their arms around each other like they're drinking buddies. And he sings 9 to 5 three or four times, and then the song ends, and everybody's clapping, and the dude comes out and says, hey, we got one more performance, and all the people on stage turned around looking at the video screen, and you immediately knew, all right, Dolly's fixed to sing I'll Always Love You. They're about to play that video. And as they're turning around to look at the screen, Jelly Roll ducks. And literally runs off the stage.
2: No
3: what
2: kidding.
3: Was that?
1: Wow. What was that?
3: I don't know. I was like, did he realize he wasn't supposed to be there?
2: Like somebody said, give me a microphone.
3: It's like, I'm like, what? Were you supposed to be at the Bluebird and you took a left and wound up at the Opry? I don't know what happened, man. It's just so weird.
2: It was weird.
1: Can we go back to the whole Jimmy Kimmel show, though, really quick? Because if you know anything about that show, okay, whomever put him on that show had to know that the content that they were going to write for him for that monologue was going to go in that direction.
2: Oh,
1: so,
2: you're 100% right.
1: I mean, come on.
2: Listen to David Spade and Dana Carvey's podcast, and they talked directly about this because both of them filled in for Kimmel at one time, and they pitched a bunch of jokes. And they didn't like them. They didn't like them because it didn't go there. I can't remember exactly what the joke was, but they said, yeah, we pitched them. And they said, no, absolutely not. And they kind of knew that was the, when in Rome,
1: mm-hmm.
2: you're kind of like, when on Kimmel, this is what you're going to do.
3: Yeah.
2: And so they came out directly and said that because they were responding to what this whole Jelly Roll controversy is.
1: Yeah.
2: And there's a full. Do you hear about the it was a mayor or a representative in Florida said, you're not welcome in the panhandle. He got he told Jelly Roll he's not allowed to drive on I-10 anymore.
3: Wow.
2: It's like, let it be, listen, man. You're allowed to have.
3: You can have your opinion. You can speak it on national TV. That is your God-given right as an American citizen. But you are not shielded from the blowback, JR. You're not.
2: And one last thing I'll say about this is, having been a former fat guy, I don't like making fun of fat people. because I know how it feels. You know what I'm saying?
3: Mm-hmm. Right.
2: So I don't think one. I think they pitched him that joke. Obviously, I don't think he wrote it. I think somebody wrote it for him. Obviously, yeah. And he.
1: Oh, there's no
2: thought,
1: question.
2: Well, this is probably
1: that.
2: What this audience wants. I'm not That's defending exactly the guy whatsoever. What that but he could have said, wanted. You know what? Why do we got to make fun of fat people? I didn't like being made fun of when I was fat. I'm sure you know. And you, fat yeah. guy, people will blow it off and they'll say, it doesn't bother me. It does.
3: But it does. Yeah.
2: It does.
1: Sure
2: but,
1: it does.
3: But here's the thing. I think if he had just replaced the word pig with the word guy, none of this would
2: okay.
3: ever happen.
2: I'll give you that
3: one
2: too.
3: Fat yeah. pig to another. Yep. That's what sent everybody over the yeah. edge. Yeah. And, you know, but still, I mean, it drives me crazy the things we get bent out of shape about in this country. He told the stupid joke on TV. Okay? Whatever.
4: Well, I'm going to cut him all the slack in the world. But if I see him dating Joy Behar... I'm telling you right now.
2: Well, listen, well, that's treason, man. That's,
3: yeah, we'd have to have a sit-down about that. That's, have mercy.
1: That was something.
3: Why would anybody date Joy Behar? Okay. All right, we'll get more out of Nashville tomorrow. Come on back. Thank you, Meg.
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0: we were talking about that ridiculous kid song down by the bay.
1: Yeah.
0: Where watermelons grow and how weird it is to
1: listen. You got a whale with a spotted tail.
0: Yeah, you listen to that as an adult and you go, what were these people smoking when they wrote this?
1: Right.
0: And that kind of led me down a rabbit hole.
1: Mm-hmm.
0: And so I thought we would examine another one of Grayson's favorite songs today.
1: Yeah.
0: If you don't know, my son Grayson, he's 19, but he's really like a 3-year-old because he has autism and a couple other special needs going on. And he loves to listen to children's music because that's kind of where his mind is. And one of the songs that he also loves, other than Down by the Bay, is this thing, The Ten Little Monkeys.
1: Oh, I know that one.
0: And I recruited Grayson to help me out a little bit with this.
2: Oh, okay.
0: So, but he'll only do the last part. So if you're not familiar with it, and you probably are, but it's 10 little monkeys jumping on the bed.
1: Right.
0: One fell off.

0: off and bumped his head. Mama called the doctor, and the doctor said, no more monkeys.
1: I'm a fan.
0: Exactly. So I'm listening to this, and I'm like, what is going on here? Why don't we have 10 monkeys in one bed?
2: Right.
0: I mean, if you're going to have 10 monkeys, you've got to be able to afford at least two beds.
2: Yes.
0: You can't put all your monkeys in one bed. Everybody knows that.
3: T-Wall would try. That's an old saying there.
0: Yeah, exactly. Now, here's the other thing. If Mama called the doctor when monkey number 10 fell off the bed and cracked his head open. Okay.
2: Right.
0: The doctor said you need to settle the monkeys down a little bit.
2: Right.
3: But doctor says, why don't you call a veterinarian? I'm a doctor. Right.
2: What are you calling me? Do you call me 10 times today?
0: Now she's got to call him back and go, man, it done happened again. Monkey number 9 fell off the bed.
2: Yeah.
0: And he hit his head too. Now, at some point, I got to think somewhere around monkey number 6, we got to call Monkey Protective Services or something.
2: Yeah.
0: Because his mother's clearly not doing a good job.
2: Yeah, right.
0: There's a lot, something funky is going on in this house.
2: We need a monkey helmet is what we need for these poor monkeys.
0: I mean, at some point, the doctor's got, man, can you just let the monkey sleep on the dang floor tonight?
2: Right.
0: I'm trying to sleep over here.
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2: I'm meteorologist Scott Lauriemore at the Weather Channel. Calendar says it's September the 2nd, but boy, this forecast feels like July. We're talking numbers up into the middle 90s today and tomorrow. And heat safety top of mind, please, into the late week forecast. Storms do take over our forecast again late this week towards Friday and into the weekend, the holiday weekend with scattered storms. And that should shave a few degrees off our temperature forecast by Labor Day Monday. High temps in the mid-80s.
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Georgia, WBYZ, Dax Lee. I love Z94. Love you, Katie.

0: It has never crossed my mind to hire a hitman. Mm-mm. I've been mad at people, but I've never been mad enough to hire a hitman. But if I ever do get mad enough to hire a hitman, you can rest assured that I will not get online and go to rentahitman.com. That just sounds like something the cops built, doesn't
1: it? Yeah, right.
0: Well, guess what? The cops built it. It's an actual website.
2: This is awesome. Yeah.
0: Called rentahitman.com that was put up by the FBI.
1: Right.
0: Just thinking, you know, if somebody's this stupid, we might as well arrest them.
1: Sure.
0: And this is not the first time this has happened. And you would think people would hear people like us talking about rentahitman.com and would know better than to ever go to that website. But nope, here we go again. Got a lady in New Orleans. She is facing murder for hire charges after she tried to book a hitman on rentahitman.com. Mm-hmm. Her name is Zandra Ellis, and they arrested her. This story is pure money.
1: Right.
0: Every single detail of it is pure money.
1: You got rentahitman.
0: Right. Got Zandra Ellis. Mm-hmm. They arrested her in the parking lot of a Waffle House in New Orleans.
2: Of course,
0: because all the highfalutin hitman want to meet you at the Waffle House.
1: Sure they do.
0: Right. I mean, everybody knows that that's where the discerning hitman likes to have his late night snack. So they're at the Waffle House haggling over price.
1: Oh, yeah.
0: Oh, your price.
1: You got to haggle.
0: And all he was trying to charge her was $1,000, which to me seems like a deal. You know, you're taking a hit out on somebody. Mm-hmm. You'd think it'd be a lot more. So they finally, he's like, no, I'm not cutting my price. So she said, okay, fine, $1,000 it is. And what she was trying to do was have a rival lover. She had another woman that was trying to get to her man.
1: Oh,
0: she was trying to have her rubbed out and all. And she paid the guy $100 up front as a down payment, which again seems like something that you would know better than to do.
1: Right.
0: Just to pay somebody.
2: 10%.
0: I'm going to put a little something on this.
1: Right.
0: Because I watch movies. Mm-hmm. It's half up front and half when it's done. Yeah. That's how it goes every single time.
1: Right.
0: She gave him $100. He gave her some handcuffs. I mean, that's how that works at rentahitman.com. And after she paid the money, then she tried to stroll away pushing the stroller that she had and had her kid in it that she brought with her to the Waffle House to hire the hitman. And now she's going to be in prison for 10 years. Mm. So that'll be the end of that.
1: You can't put a hit on layaway. You know, you can't do that, right?
0: It's not sound business.
1: No, it's just not.
3: 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And let us know you're proud to be a part of the Hit Kickin' Country family on Z94.
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2: I'm meteorologist Scott Lauriemore at the Weather Channel. Calendar says it's September the 2nd, but boy, this forecast feels like July. We're talking numbers up into the middle 90s today and tomorrow. And heat safety top of mind, please, into the late week forecast. Storms do take over our forecast again late this week towards Friday and into the weekend, the holiday weekend with scattered storms. And that should shave a few degrees off our temperature forecast by Labor Day Monday, high temps in the mid-80s.

0: couple things I don't understand about this particular situation. Mm-hmm. Number one, I don't know how this happens because I've had surgery.
1: Yeah.
0: I've had several surgeries because I'm a klutz. And I know when they come in to do surgery, like when they were operating on my left shoulder after the dog incident,
1: yeah,
0: I don't want to talk about.
1: Right.
0: They came in and they drew a big blue X on my shoulder.
1: Right.
0: And that let them know that's the shoulder that you need to be working on.
1: They use magic markers.
2: I've heard of them doing that. I've heard of parents doing that when their baby's born. They have a marker and they'll mark it on their leg to make sure everybody, that's my baby.
0: Yeah.
2: And the same thing with the arms. I've heard that.
0: Yeah. Well, you don't want to be, you know, like with me, my bicep tendon was separated from the bone and had to be reattached.
1: Yeah.
0: Well, I don't want them working on the good one.
1: Exactly. No, get in there and they go, nothing's wrong.
0: This guy's a hypochondriac. Yeah. Sew him back up and get him out of it. Mm-hmm. But so they put that mark on there so they'll know which side they need to be working on, right? So I don't know how this even happens, but there's a lady in Fresno, California. She had a kidney problem. And like, I don't know what was wrong with her kidney, but apparently it was beyond repair. And so they decided, listen, the best course of action here is we're just going to take that kidney out.
1: Oh.
0: You got another one, you'll be fine. Mm-hmm. We're just going to get that one out. That way it doesn't make other things, you know, because your body's like a car. If you don't fix the car,

0: filed a very thick lawsuit against this surgeon and the hospital, and her lawsuit claims that the loss of her spleen has caused her severe emotional distress.
1: Yeah, because that was her favorite spleen.
0: And that brings me to the other thing I don't understand about this story. Mm. How attached can you be to your spleen? You don't even know what your spleen does.
2: Yeah, she didn't even know if she had a spleen.
0: I'm not saying that she doesn't have grounds for a lawsuit. I just think severe emotional distress is a bit much, because I don't. Do you know what a spleen does? I don't.
2: My spleen will clean. The spleen kind of...
0: Here's what I know. Every time somebody in a TV show was in a car accident, they had to have their spleen taken out.
2: Right.
0: I know that for a fact.
2: And if you can go, you know, without a spleen, like an appendix, if it's like that, you can just take it out and you don't need it anymore.
0: Right.
2: Then what's the big deal?
0: Yeah.
2: I got to tell you.
0: Well, the big deal is she's still got a rotten kidney inside her that they didn't get out.
3: And now she don't have a spleen. And come and find out, a spleen fights invading germs in the blood. It controls the level of blood cells, white and red, as well as the platelets. It filters the blood and removes any old or damaged red blood cells. So now she doesn't have that anymore.
2: Yeah.
3: So she can probably apt to get sick, right? Because your spleen kind of gets rid of the bad stuff.
2: I'll tell you this, though. You give me $50 million, I'll go without my spleen. Right?
3: Yeah.
2: Yeah.
3: No, your nose will light up when the surgeon goes and tries to pull it out.
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0: So we talk about my son Grayson on the show all the time. Grayson is the youngest of my three kids. He's basically a three-year-old in his mind because he's autistic and he's got a couple other special needs going on there. And he loves to watch children's television stuff.
1: Yeah, he does.
0: And that's kind of where he lives because that's kind of his mental range. And so a lot of Sesame Street, a lot of SpongeBob, a lot of Wiggles.
1: He Mickey loves Mouse. Wiggles,
0: Mickey Mouse, anything like that. Especially if they're like singing and stuff. And he loves Barney.
1: Yeah.
0: And I wish he didn't.

0: Barney.
1: But he loves Barney. Mm-hmm. Oh, how I wish he didn't, because I thought, you know, I went through that with my two oldest kids. Yeah. Pancake knows, because our two oldest are pretty much the same age. And so we went through the Barney years, and then we had to go through the Barney years again.
2: Right.
1: And then I thought, okay, well, that's over. And then Grayson came along, and we've been going through the Barney years for 19 years.
2: Yeah, he's stuck in the Barney years.
1: I'm pretty sure that they're never going to end. It's kind of where I'm at there. But the other day, I happened to be walking by the TV, and he was watching Barney, and they were singing that song. And sometimes these songs that the kids all sing, if you listen to them as an adult, you wonder what is happening, right? I don't even understand
0: what they're saying.
1: Like, you know the song Down by the Bay? Down by the bay, where the watermelons grow.
2: Oh, yeah, yeah.
1: Back to my home. Yeah, okay, I dare not go. Because if I do, my mother will say. And here's where it took a hard lift for me. Why is this kid's mother saying stuff like this? Have you ever seen a goose kissing a moose? Down by the bay. First of all, why is he afraid to hear his mother say that? And secondarily, why would she even ask a kid that question?
2: Right.
1: And then she, the next verse, have you ever seen a whale with a polka dot tail? Well, no, Mom, I haven't.
2: No.
1: This is why I don't come home for Christmas.
2: Yeah.
1: Have you ever seen a fly wearing a tie?
2: Mm-mm.
1: No. Have you ever seen a bear combing his hair? What's wrong with this kid's mom? She is clearly smoking, taking, or injecting something.
2: Yeah.
1: And then she asks him if he's ever seen a llama eating his pajamas. What the hell kind of question is that for a kid?
0: Listen, this kid and the mom, they live in West Hollywood, and they're at a circuit party. I've seen all these things happening. Trust me.
1: This whole song doesn't make any sense to me. 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

0: brought this story to the table today for one reason and one reason only, and you will know that reason when it happens. I'm not even going to have to point it out to you. Okay. It happened in Providence, Rhode Island. There was a gentleman's club.
1: Oh, okay.
0: What we call it, you know, where they do fire drills and stuff on poles. And
1: yeah, where the gentlemen meet. Sure.
0: A lot of people working their way through college in there on the poles and stuff. Uh-huh. Well, they got robbed the other morning, about 15 minutes before they were scheduled to open on Monday. Some dude kicked in the door at the Cadillac Lounge Club, and the manager.
2: Yeah, Sammy Lee Do song?
0: What? Cadillac Ranch.
1: Yeah,
0: you know, that's the wrong one. Yeah, at the Cadillac Lounge, the guy that owns the place, his name is Dick Shappy.
1: You're kidding me? For real? He was born. He was born on that place. That's all I'm saying right now.
0: So Dick Shappy.
1: His parents had to know that when they named him. Right? What do you want to be when you grow up, Dickie?
2: Hey, honey. Right. We're going to set this boy's life right. Yeah. I got just the name.
0: Dick Shappy is in the office, and he's got the safe open.
1: Mm-hmm.
0: Now, I'm a little confused about everything that happens from this point forward.
1: Okay.
0: Because the guy came in with the gun and said, give me all the money, Dick. And Dick's in front of the safe,
1: right.
0: And he hands him the money, and it's $22,000.
1: Yes.
2: Holy cow.
0: In ones.
1: Of course it's in ones.
0: Don't the dancers get to keep any of that money? Are they having to give it all to Dick at the end of the night? That's not fair. Mm. How do you work your way through college when you're having to give the owner the dollars?
1: Well, he might launder the money. And it needs to be laundered because it's got a lot of glitter on it.
0: So Dick gave the guy the $22,000 and then
1: in $1 bills.
0: He also snatched in the extra $3,500 that Dick had on his desk counting when he came in. And then he took out the door and he jumped over a fence and ran down the railroad tracks. And Dick didn't get hurt in the incident, which is a good thing. And he said the small bills are supposed to be exchanged with the customers when they need change. How much change are you making when you need $22,000 in ones in your safe, Dick Shappy? There's something funky going on right there.
1: Right.
0: Somebody got screwed out of the take from the night before is all I can say.
1: Right. And if he would have taken Kenny Rogers' thing on it, he would never count his money while he was sitting at the table. And saved himself $3,500. Everybody knows that, right?
0: You got to know when to fold them, Dick.
1: Yeah,
0: you got to know when to fold them.
3: Honk your horn loud and proud when you pass the studio. And let us know you're proud to be a part of the Hit Kickin' Country family on Z94.
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1: South Georgia weather. I'm meteorologist Scott Lauriemore. The weather.

0: Channel calendar says it's September the 2nd, but boy, this forecast was like July. We're talking numbers up into the middle 90s today and tomorrow. And heat safety top of mind, please, into the late week forecast. Storms do take over our forecast again late this week towards Friday and into the weekend, the holiday weekend, with scattered storms. And that should shave a few degrees off our temperature forecast by Labor Day Monday. High temps in the mid-80s.
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We kicked off September yesterday, which means, of course, number of things. Football is back. Fall is coming. And apparently we've already found several excuses to stop being productive. We'll get into that coming up.

0: Welcome to September. Kicked it off, of course, yesterday. This is the month where summer refuses to leave, but somehow pumpkin spice has already moved into your house. It's B-Dub. Football is officially back. The NFL kicking off next week, plus college football everywhere. Fall officially starts September 22nd. Which means you can finally decorate your porch with $80 worth of pumpkins you'll eventually throw away. There's plenty coming to theaters and TV, too. New seasons of The Voice, Survivor, Dancing with the Stars, and SNL. Labor Day kicks things off this weekend. Oktoberfest starts later this month. And National Coffee Day is September 29th. Basically, September is football, caffeine, and pretending 78 degrees is sweater weather.
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2: 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This needs to hit the States. 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

0: You've got to pay attention to pedestrians when you're driving a car, right? Well, shouldn't pedestrians have to be on the lookout for you as well? It's B-Dub. Italy is considering a new law that would fine pedestrians about $90 for looking at their phone while crossing the street. Not just texting. Like, if the phone is in your hand and you're staring at it while you're in the crosswalk, congratulations, you may have just purchased the world's least exciting Italian souvenir. Hands-free calls and headphones would still be fine. The whole idea is pretty simple. Head up, pay attention, try not to wander into traffic while watching TikTok. And honestly, in Italy, it makes sense. Narrow streets, tight intersections, tourists everywhere. This might save some lives. Although, watching somebody step into traffic while trying to get the perfect Rome selfie does feel historically on brand for tourists.
1: 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And let us know you're proud to be a part of the Hit Kickin' Country family on Z94.
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1: Lauren Elena just dropped a new album called Stages. She's on with us all this week to talk about it. We'll check it with her in the next hour.

Dolly Parton never wanted a traditional memorial, so instead her estate is giving her exactly the kind of send-off you'd expect from Dolly. Details on that next in the breakdown brought to you by Boot Barn Keep West.

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1: Dolly Parton apparently had no interest in everybody getting dressed in black and sitting quietly in a room talking about how much they missed her. That really wasn't her style. Her estate is moving forward with Dolly Fest, the celebration of a lifetime next year with back-to-back festival weekends in Nashville and London. Dolly actually planned the festival herself for her 80th birthday, was supposed to host to perform before her health forced her to step away. Her manager says Dolly specifically didn't want a traditional memorial. She wanted artists and fans celebrating together. And Tennessee football will honor her all season with an orange butterfly sticker on their helmets. Honestly, that's Dolly. No funeral, throw a party, and make sure there's music. That's your breakdown.
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